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1: Hi, this is Katie O'Regan. 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At 10 a.m., there's a pancake breakfast. 11 a.m., screening of Jackpot, America's biggest lotto scam, featuring Northeast Iowa's own Rob Sand, the boy next door who grew up with us and caught the crooks. No matter your politics, all are welcome. He's just one of us. Hey, live Zoom talkbacks with director Terry Rich and Days of Our Lives star Teo Pengliss, Tony DeMira, we'll be zooming into. 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
2: Hi, this is Katie O'Regan. 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No matter your politics, all are welcome. He's just one of us. Hey, live Zoom talkbacks with director Terry Rich and Days of Our Lives star Teo Pengless, Tony DeMira. We'll be zooming in too. Dinner is at 6 p.m. Saturday night, plus live music and theater with Mike Maccabee and me in a new musical I wrote. 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
8: Lows dip down to about 42 tonight under partly cloudy skies. Easterly winds around 5 miles an hour. A mix of clouds and sun tomorrow. High of 66. Lows dip down to about 48 tomorrow night. Partly cloudy skies. Temperatures below average Thursday and Friday with highs from the mid-60s to the upper 60s. I'm meteorologist Derek Height on 104.7 KVIK. Right now, 57.

0: 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Money for you on Friday. Golden Words. What is it? Fort Atkinson's 50th annual rendezvous this weekend. 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
1: 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At 10 a.m., there's a pancake breakfast. 11 a.m., screening of Jackpot, America's biggest lotto scam, featuring Northeast Iowa's own Rob Sand, the boy next door who grew up with us and caught the crooks. No matter your politics, all are welcome. He's just one of us. Hey, live Zoom talkbacks with director Terry Rich and Days of Our Lives star Teo Pengliss, Tony DeMira. We'll be zooming in too. Dinner is at 6 p.m. Saturday night, plus live music and theater with Mike Maccabee and me in a new musical I wrote. 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
9: Lows level off around 44 tonight under mainly clear skies. Winds out of the east around 5 miles an hour.
5: Mainly sunny skies again tomorrow. Daytime highs approaching 66. Partly cloudy tomorrow night. Lows dip down to about 48. Cloudy skies expected and dry Thursday and Friday. Mid-60s Thursday. Upper 60s by Friday. I'm meteorologist Derek Hite on 104.7 KVIK. Right now, 55.
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11: Fox News, I'm Tom Rigotti. President Trump delivering his speech before the United Nations General Assembly today and reiterating his threat to Iran. Fox Business Network's Edward Lawrence reports.
12: The president says he's open to a deal, but is contemplating total annihilation for the Iranian leaders. Now, the chokehold on the Strait of Hormuz pushed up oil prices, which increased gas prices.
11: Iran's president addresses the General Assembly tomorrow. A Republican senator is calling for a congressional probe of President Trump's oldest son. Fox's Lisa Brady has details.
13: In a letter to the Senate Judiciary Committee, Utah Senator John Curtis says Donald Trump Jr. should be investigated over his business dealings and subpoenaed after a Russian oligarch paid for some of his wedding celebrations earlier this year.

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0: 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Money for you on Friday. Golden Words. What is it? 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
7: Lows level off around 44 tonight, under mainly clear skies. Winds out of the east, around 5 miles an hour. Mainly sunny skies again tomorrow. Daytime highs approaching 66. Partly cloudy tomorrow night. Lows dip down to about 48. Cloudy skies expected and dry Thursday and Friday. Mid-60s Thursday. Upper 60s by Friday. I'm meteorologist Derek Hite on 104.7 KVIK. Right now, 55.

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0: 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And then on Saturday, it is Bethlehem Academy at Mabel Canton. 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
13: Lows level off around 44 tonight under mainly clear skies. Winds out of the east around 5 miles an hour. Mainly sunny skies again tomorrow. Daytime highs approaching 66. Partly cloudy tomorrow night. Lows dip down to about 48. Cloudy skies expected and dry Thursday and Friday. Mid-60s Thursday. Upper 60s by Friday. I'm meteorologist Derek Hite on 104.7 KVIK. Right now, 55.
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15: Fox News, I'm Tom Graham. President Trump says he could make a deal to end the conflict with Iran or annihilate them. A diplomatic opportunity is underway this week in New York City during the UN General Assembly.
16: It's been nearly 7 months since President Trump launched Operation Epic Fury against Iran. Diplomatic solution has, so far, proven elusive.
17: I have a big decision to make.
16: President Trump's special envoy, Steve Witkoff and Jared Kushner, met with Iranian officials in New York for 3 hours.
15: Says Lucas Tomlinson, so far no solution. Former Vice President Kamala Harris back on the campaign trail, stumping on behalf of Michigan Senate candidate Democrat Abdul El-Sayed in Detroit.
18: The United States Senate should be a stopgap on the abuses of this administration.
15: El-Sayed is locked in a tight race with Republican Mike Rogers. 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
6: Lows level off around 44 tonight under mainly clear skies. Winds out of the east around 5 miles an hour. Mainly sunny skies again tomorrow. Daytime highs approaching 66. Partly cloudy tomorrow night. Lows dip down to about 48. Cloudy skies expected and dry Thursday and Friday. Mid-60s Thursday. Upper 60s by Friday. I'm meteorologist Derek Kite on 104.7 KVIK. Right now, 55.

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5: Lows level off around 44 tonight under mainly clear skies. Winds out of the east around 5 miles an hour. Mainly sunny skies again tomorrow. Daytime highs approaching 66. Partly cloudy tomorrow night. Lows dip down to about 48. Cloudy skies expected and dry Thursday and Friday. Mid-60s Thursday. Upper 60s by Friday. I'm meteorologist Derek Kite on 104.7 KVIK. Right now, 54.
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6: Fox News, I'm Tom Rigotti. Heavy winds are whipping up North Carolina's coast as the first nor'easter of the fall is looming. Fox Weather's Robert Ray on the Outer Banks with the latest.
7: Heavy surf already coming in. We could see waves up to 18 feet in the coming days as this nor'easter is developing with wind gusts up to 60 miles per hour. And what that could possibly do is knock out power to many communities up and down the I-95 corridor.
6: The Trump administration is defending its record on illegal immigration as an increasing number of voters sour on the crackdown.
8: A Fox News poll now shows that a 53% majority of registered voters think the Trump administration's immigration enforcement has gone too far, with 60% of independents agreeing it's too much. Some congressional Republicans are sounding the alarm for the November midterms.
6: That's Fox's Bill Malugin. 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
13: 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Ella McKee County Conservation Nature Journaling, Friday, September 25th.
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16: Lows level off around 44 tonight, under mainly clear skies. Winds out of the east, around 5 miles an hour. Mainly sunny skies again tomorrow. Daytime highs approaching 66. Partly cloudy tomorrow night. Lows dip down to about 48. Cloudy skies expected and dry Thursday and Friday. Mid-60s Thursday. Upper 60s by Friday. I'm meteorologist Derek Kite on 104.7 KVIK. Right now, 54.

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6: Lows level off around 44 tonight under mainly clear skies. Winds out of the east around 5 miles an hour. Mainly sunny skies again tomorrow. Daytime highs approaching 66. Partly cloudy tomorrow night. Lows dip down to about 48. Cloudy skies expected and dry Thursday and Friday. Mid-60s Thursday. Upper 60s by Friday. I'm meteorologist Derek Height on 104.7 KVIK. Right now, 54.
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0: Fox News, I'm Deborah Valentine. President Trump addressing the UN General Assembly in New York today. He said there are two choices regarding Iran, make a deal or face annihilation. He reiterated that afterwards while speaking to reporters.
1: In one case, it's obliteration, and the other alternative is potential greatness. It could be a great country.
0: President Trump also called for world leaders to unite in opposition to Iran's nuclear ambitions. Hurricane Polo has quickly intensified to a Category 5 storm, threatening Mexico's Pacific coast with rain, a storm surge, and damaging winds.
2: Polo went from a 50-mile-an-hour tropical storm on Monday morning to a 160-mile-per-hour Category 5 hurricane in 24 hours.
0: Fox's Tanya J. Powers reporting. The National Hurricane Center says Polo's impacts will begin being felt later tonight into Wednesday. America's listening to Fox News.
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4: Lows level off around 44 tonight under mainly clear skies. Winds out of the east around 5 miles an hour. Mainly sunny skies again tomorrow. Daytime highs approaching 66. Partly cloudy tomorrow night. Lows dip down to about 48. Cloudy skies expected and dry Thursday and Friday. Mid-60s Thursday. Upper 60s by Friday. I'm meteorologist Derek Kite on 104.7 KVIK. Right now, 54.

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7: 44 overnight, under mainly clear skies, winds out of the northeast, around 5 miles an hour. Wednesday, highs around 66. Partly cloudy Wednesday night, lows dip down to about 48. Cloudy skies expected and dry Thursday and Friday, mid-60s Thursday, upper 60s by Friday. I'm meteorologist Eric Height on 104.7 KVIK. Currently 52.

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1: Fox News, I'm Sue Guzman. President Trump delivering his speech before the United Nations General Assembly today, reiterating his threat to Iran. Fox Business Network's Edward Lawrence.
2: The president says he's open to a deal, but is contemplating total annihilation for the Iranian leaders. Now, the chokehold on the Strait of Hormuz pushed up oil prices, which increased gas prices.
1: Iran's president addresses the General Assembly tomorrow. Republican senators calling for a congressional probe into President Trump's oldest son. Here's Fox's Lisa Brady with more.
3: In a letter to the Senate Judiciary Committee, Utah Senator John Curtis says Donald Trump Jr. should be investigated over his business dealings and subpoenaed after a Russian oligarch paid for some of his wedding celebrations earlier this year. The bride, Bettina Trump, has called Umar Kremlev a dear friend.
1: The president did not attend that wedding. 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
9: 44 overnight, under mainly clear skies, winds out of the northeast, around 5 miles an hour. Wednesday, highs around 66. Partly cloudy Wednesday night, lows dip down to about 48. Cloudy skies expected and dry Thursday and Friday. Mid-60s Thursday, upper 60s by Friday. I'm meteorologist Eric Height on 104.7 KVIK. Currently 52.

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9: 44 overnight, under mainly clear skies, winds out of the northeast, around 5 miles an hour. Wednesday, highs around 66. Partly cloudy Wednesday night. Lows dip down to about 48. Cloudy skies expected and dry Thursday and Friday. Mid-60s Thursday. Upper 60s by Friday. I'm meteorologist Derek Hite on 104.7 KVIK. Currently 52.

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7: Mainly clear skies overnight with lows around 45. Winds out of the northeast around 5 miles an hour. Lots of sunshine again Wednesday. Daytime highs approaching 66. Lows level off around 49. Wednesday night, partly cloudy. More clouds than sun Thursday with a high of 66. 68 Friday. I'm meteorologist Derek Height on 104.7 KVIK. Currently 50.

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2: Fox News, I'm Sue Guzman. Heavy winds whipping up North Carolina's coast as the first nor'easter of the fall is looming. Fox Weather's Robert Wright.
3: Heavy surf already coming in. We could see waves up to 18 feet in the coming days as this nor'easter is developing with wind gusts up to 60 miles per hour. And what that could possibly do is knock out power to many communities up and down the I-95 corridor.
2: President Trump touting his administration's achievements in a speech before the U.N. General Assembly Tuesday. U.N. Ambassador Mike Wall says a lot of work remains to be done.
4: There is still Ukraine. There is still the problem of Iran. There is still Cuba. But the president is determined and will solve these problems on his watch, not just punt them to the next president.
2: And President Trump saying Iran must make a deal with the U.S. or face annihilation. 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
9: Mainly clear skies overnight with lows around 45. Winds out of the northeast around 5 miles an hour. Lots of sunshine again Wednesday. Daytime highs approaching 66. Lows level off around 49. Wednesday night, partly cloudy. More clouds than sun Thursday with a high of 66. 68 Friday. I'm meteorologist Derek Hite on 104.7 KVIK. 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
7: Mainly clear skies overnight with lows around 45. Winds out of the northeast around 5 miles an hour. Lots of sunshine again Wednesday. Daytime highs approaching 66. Lows level off around 49. Wednesday night, partly cloudy. More clouds than sun Thursday with a high of 66. 68 Friday. I'm meteorologist Derek Hite on 104.7 KVIK, currently 50.

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7: Mainly clear skies overnight, with lows around 45. Winds out of the northeast, around 5 miles an hour. Lots of sunshine again Wednesday. Daytime highs approaching 66. Lows level off around 49. Wednesday night, partly cloudy. More clouds than sun Thursday with a high of 66. 68 Friday. I'm meteorologist Eric Height on 104.7 KVIK. Currently, it's 48 degrees.
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8: Fox News, I'm Sue Guzman. Heavy winds whipping up North Carolina's coast as the first nor'easter of the fall is looming. Fox Weather's Robert Ray.
9: Heavy surf already coming in. We could see waves up to 18 feet in the coming days as this nor'easter is developing with wind gusts up to 60 miles per hour. And what that could possibly do is knock out power to many communities up and down the I-95 corridor.
8: President Trump touting his administration's achievement in a speech before the U.N. General Assembly Tuesday. UN Ambassador Mike Wall says a lot of work remains to be done.
10: There is still Ukraine. There is still the problem of Iran. There is still Cuba. But the president is determined and will solve these problems on his watch, not just punt them to the next president.
8: President Trump saying Iran must make a deal with the U.S. or face annihilation. America's listening to Fox News.
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2: 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Mark your calendars for the 5th annual LA Communications Ride, Saturday, October 17th. Proceeds from this event will be going to the Winneshiek County Ag Association and the Winneshiek County Sheriff's K-9 Unit. The ride will leave the Winneshiek County Fairgrounds at 10 a.m. sharp. 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
7: Mainly clear skies overnight with lows around 45. Winds out of the northeast around 5 miles an hour. Lots of sunshine again Wednesday. Daytime highs approaching 66. Lows level off around 49. Wednesday night, partly cloudy. More clouds than sun Thursday with a high of 66. 68 Friday. I'm meteorologist Derek Height on 104.7 KVIK. Currently, it's 48 degrees.

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9: Dip down to about 45 overnight under partly cloudy skies. Northeasterly winds around 5 miles an hour. Daytime highs approaching 66. Wednesday, mainly clear skies. Partly cloudy skies. Wednesday night, lows dip down to about 49. High temperatures reach up to 66. Thursday, under mainly cloudy skies. 68 Friday. I'm meteorologist Derek Hite on 104.7 KVIK. Right now, it's 48 degrees.

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2: Fox News, I'm Deborah Valentine. Israeli Prime Minister Benjamin Netanyahu, in a video on X, taking aim at New York City Mayor Zohran Mamdani. Mamdani has stated that the Israeli government has committed genocide in Gaza and signals support for Netanyahu's arrest after the ICC issued an arrest warrant for him.
3: Shame on you, Mr. Mamdani. Shame on you for supporting the Hamas terrorist monsters who butchered our people. Shame on you for inciting riots against New York Jews.
2: Netanyahu is scheduled to speak at the UN General Assembly on Thursday afternoon in New York. China's President Xi Jinping is headed to Washington, D.C. for a state visit hosted by President Trump. Fox's Jonathan Savage.
4: President Trump will greet President Xi at Andrews Air Force Base. Accompanying the Chinese leader will be a large business delegation.
2: Control of Taiwan and AI expected to be topics among the two leaders. America's listening to Fox News.
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6: Lowest dip down to about 45 overnight under partly cloudy skies. Northeasterly winds around 5 miles an hour. Daytime highs approaching 66. Wednesday, mainly clear skies. Partly cloudy skies. Wednesday night, lowest dip down to about 49. High temperatures reach up to 66. Thursday, under mainly cloudy skies. 68 Friday. I'm meteorologist Derek Kite on 104.7 KVIK. Right now, 46.

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10: Lowest dip down to about 45 overnight under partly cloudy skies. Northeasterly winds around 5 miles an hour. Daytime highs approaching 66. Wednesday, mainly clear skies. Partly cloudy skies Wednesday night. Lowest dip down to about 49. High temperatures reach up to 66. Thursday, under mainly cloudy skies. 68 Friday. I'm meteorologist Derek Kite on 104.7 KVIK. Right now, 46.

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1: Fox News, I'm Sue Guzman. President Trump delivering his speech before the United Nations General Assembly Tuesday, reiterating his threat to Iran. Fox Business Network's Edward Lawrence reports.
2: The president says he's open to a deal, but is contemplating total annihilation for the Iranian leaders. Now, the chokehold on the Strait of Hormuz pushed up oil prices, which increased gas prices.
1: Iran's president addresses the General Assembly today. A Republican senator calling for a congressional probe of President Trump's oldest son, Fox's Lisa Brady.
3: In a letter to the Senate Judiciary Committee, Utah Senator John Curtis says Donald Trump Jr. should be investigated over his business dealings and subpoenaed after a Russian oligarch paid for some of his wedding celebrations earlier this year. The bride, Bettina Trump, has called Umar Kremlev a dear friend.
1: The president did not attend that wedding. 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
1: Hi, this is Katie O'Regan. 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It starts Friday and continues all day Saturday. At 10 a.m., there's a pancake breakfast. 11 a.m., screening of Jackpot, America's biggest lotto scam, featuring Northeast Iowa's own Rob Sand, the boy next door who grew up with us and caught the crooks. No matter your politics, all are welcome. He's just one of us. Hey, live Zoom talkbacks with director Terry Rich and Days of Our Lives star Teo Pengliss, Tony DeMira. We'll be zooming in too. Dinner is at 6 p.m. Saturday night, plus live music and theater with Mike McAbee and me in a new musical I wrote. 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
6: Lows dip down to about 45 overnight under partly cloudy skies. Northeasterly winds around 5 miles an hour. Daytime highs approaching 66. Wednesday, mainly clear skies. Partly cloudy skies Wednesday night. Lows dip down to about 49. High temperatures reach up to 66. Thursday, under mainly cloudy skies. 68 Friday. I'm meteorologist Derek Kite on 104.7 KVIK. Right now, 46.

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8: Lowest dip down to about 45 overnight under partly cloudy skies. Northeasterly winds around 5 miles an hour. Daytime highs approaching 66. Wednesday, mainly clear skies. Partly cloudy skies Wednesday night. Lowest dip down to about 49. High temperatures reach up to 66. Thursday, under mainly cloudy skies. 68 Friday. I'm meteorologist Derek Height on 104.7 KVIK. Currently 46.
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10: Fox News, I'm Deborah Valentine. While addressing the UN General Assembly in New York Tuesday, President Trump said there are only two choices regarding Iran, make a deal or face annihilation. He reiterated that while speaking to reporters.
11: In one case, it's obliteration, and the other alternative is potential greatness. It could be a great country.
10: President Trump also said he thinks the Iran conflict will end after the midterm elections. Today, President Trump greets Chinese President Xi Jinping upon his arrival at Andrews Air Force Base for a three-day state visit to Washington.
12: Many will hope to see an extension of the truce on tariffs announced after the leaders met in South Korea last October. Trade is a long-standing challenge for the two superpowers.
10: Fox's Jonathan Savage. AI and Taiwan are also expected to be major topics discussed between the two leaders. America's listening to Fox News.
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5: The 12th annual Step Up and Reach Out Suicide Awareness Walk is coming up on Saturday, September 26th. 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

everybody, and welcome to Wednesday, hump day, smack dab here in the middle of the week, and the first full day of fall. Arrived last night there at 7:04. Feels like it this morning. Boy, it's a cool one. Lover Boy, opening up the hour, speaking the words that we all know is true. Yeah, working hard all throughout the week for the weekend. Sticks. Unclassic Hits. Fooling Yourself. The Angry Young Man. And then I've got some Pet Shop Boys. Got a birthday or anniversary here today? Call us before 8:40. Birthday winner goes to Culver's. Anniversary couple, good to go to Mames. 382-5845 is the number. Time to get rolling, everybody. Have yourself a fabulous day.

0: Pet Shop Boys here at 104.7 KVAK. Well, some other reasons to party besides the birthdays rolling in here today. Today is Energize Day for those who say, I don't have time to do things I want to do for myself. Well, today, set aside some time to do whatever you want. I think I just used it all up while I was reading that whole thing. International Day of Sign Language is here today. There are approximately 72 million deaf people worldwide. If you didn't know, Restless Legs Awareness Day here today. Also, Checkers Day, also known as Dogs and Politics Day, was on September 23rd, 1952. Vice President candidate Richard Nixon gave a speech claiming that he had not misused funds, but intended to keep one gift, a dog, that the Nixon children named Checkers. The Checkers speech was a political triumph, and the public responded with overwhelmingly support. And also, one other reason to party is Teal Talk Day here today. There you go. Some other reasons to party on this Wednesday, Hump Day.
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5: Daytime highs approaching 66 today under mainly clear skies. Winds out of the east around 5 miles an hour. Lows dip down to about 49 tonight. Partly cloudy skies. Mainly cloudy tomorrow. Highs level off around 66. Temperatures below average Friday and Saturday with highs from the low 60s to the upper 60s. Chance for showers Saturday. I'm meteorologist Derek Kite on 104.7 KVIK. Right now, 46.

Race Chase number 4. We're at the Kansas Speedway right in our backyard, the Hollywood Casino 400, coming up this Sunday, 1 o'clock pre-race show right here on KVAK. All right, Logano was the winner, and we had one person that did pick him. You need to get into the Pick Winner Contest. 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
1: There's a lot of things about me you don't know anything about, Daddy. Things you wouldn't understand. 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Things

0: classic song for you from 1963, The Four Seasons for you this morning. 7:50, Dustin Guy will take a look at the early call of the markets, but right now let's head down to Des Moines and find out what's going on in the world of agriculture.
1: 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I'm Riley Smith. Rainy weather in South America is providing a boost to the crops that are in the ground. 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
1: As planting for the next crop season continues in South America, a shift to a rainier weather pattern is providing a boost to the crops that are in the ground already. Allendale commodity broker Greg McBride gave an update on the latest conditions in Brazil and Argentina.
3: Well, very similar to the way that we've talked over the past few months, some drier areas in the bulk of Brazil, Argentina, seeing a little bit of rain in wheat country to help finish out that crop. Both countries actually actively getting going on their new crop plantings as well. But there's a distinct shift in the forecast as you move into the 6 to 10 day forecast, and then it goes out into the 11 to 15 day forecast. Better rains are showing up across the bulk of the growing area for Brazil. That would be Mato Grosso and some of those areas that are seeing better rains showing up. So that'll help with that these early plantings and early development as they've got some emergence going on down there.
1: In Argentina, McBride said farmers are just getting started planting corn.
3: Nothing for beans just yet. That'll come a little bit later, but they are about 7% planted. That puts them 1% ahead of last year and 2% ahead of the 5-year average. So very early on, nothing that you can really say, to say that this is setting a trend for finishing earlier or anything like that, but they're pretty well where they need to be.
1: The team at Allendale can be reached by calling 800-262-7538, or you can visit allendale-inc.com. 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

Hey, don't miss Friday Night Tailgate with Darren Swenson right here on the river. 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

0: Bruce Hornsby and the Range. The golden word phrased when the money coming up this week is this: Fort Atkins's 50th annual rendezvous this weekend. That's it, folks. Everyone's invited to enjoy a weekend of history, heritage, community pride. Comes alive, their history at their fort. They got cannon drills, ammo shoots, flint steel contests, skill troll throwing contest, bullwhip competition, rolling pin throw, tomahawk, bow shooting competition, a blacksmith working. It might be two of them, as Scotty said there yesterday when he stopped by the studios here. A military camp in action. That's pretty cool, folks. Talk to the doctor. Get an interesting stories from back then. There's also going to be a melodrama. And oh yeah, enjoy the traditional food available there too. I'm going to tell you, the Indian taco is awesome. Hey, free parking, free shuttle service provided. So come celebrate history and honor the heritage. Saturday, 9:30 to 4:30. Sunday, 9 to 3:30. Again, the phrase, to win the money. Fort Atkins's 50th annual rendezvous this weekend. Attention all UTV and ATV owners. Mark your calendars for the 5th annual LA Communications Ride, Saturday, October 17th. Proceeds from this event will be going to the Winneshiek County Ag Association and the Winneshiek County Sheriff's K-9 Unit. The ride will leave the Winneshiek County Fairgrounds at 10 a.m. sharp. Registration is at 8:30, or pre-register by going to any of the LA Communications stations. 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
1: 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Closed on Sundays. 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It's Taco Tuesday, 25% off. 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
4: Daytime highs approaching 66 today under mainly clear skies. Winds out of the east around 5 miles an hour. Lows dip down to about 49 tonight. Partly cloudy skies. Mainly cloudy tomorrow. tomorrow, highs level off around 66. Temperatures below average Friday and Saturday with highs from the low 60s to the upper 60s. Chance for showers Saturday. I'm meteorologist Derek Hite on 104.7 KVIK. Right now, 46.

0: go. Jimmy Gilmore this morning up to news time and the Fireballs. Little Sugar Shack. 6 o'clock. Got a cool one this morning. 46 degrees. And a little light fog starting to form here, too, especially along the Mississippi River, we'll told. So heads up on that if you're heading that direction. The patchy fog will lift to here by 8 o'clock, giving way to sunshine today and a high of 66. We'll take a detailed look at that weather following our news this hour, brought to you by the Viking State Bank and Trust, WinMed, Upper Iowa Spray Foam, and also brought to you by Jim's Appliance, JW Kitchens. With our news, here's Darren Swenson.
1: Legal counsel from the WAMAC Conference, the Decorah School District, the Waverly-Shilrock School District, and the State of Iowa's Conference Realignment Committee were involved in an appeal hearing Tuesday morning before Iowa Department of Education Director Mackenzie Snow. The WAMAC Conference is appealing a Conference Realignment Committee decision, which was made in April to place Decorah and Waverly-Shilrock into the WAMAC Conference beginning next academic year. Decorah has also appealed its placement into the WAMAC. Legal counsel from the WAMAC and Decorah both focused on travel distances and also argued against the conclusion the committee made that they lacked the authority to place schools into a conference they didn't want to be placed into. Decorah proposed a new conference, including Waukon, Crestwood, New Hampton, Charles City, North Fayette Valley, and Osage, a proposal which was rejected by the Conference Realignment Committee in April. Decorah School District Attorney Alan Ostergen argued by placing Decorah in the WAMAC, the committee is doing exactly what they say they don't have the authority to do. WAMAC attorney Nathan Levine said the committee also applied matters related to school enrollment inconsistently, saying Decorah's new conference idea was rejected because of enrollment, but enrollment wasn't considered when placing Waverly-Shilrock into the WAMAC. Angela Studeman from the Attorney General's office, who represented the Conference Realignment Committee at the hearing, said travel was a concern in placing Decorah in the WAMAC Conference, but it wasn't a legal barrier, and it's the committee's job to take a look at the big picture. Snow gave all parties involved until next Tuesday to file any additional briefs in the case. Some good news from the city of Postville. Postville's mayor tells KCRG-TV that 400 of the 600 workers left without jobs after a fire at a meat processing plant have been rehired. The fire destroyed about 75% of the AgriStar meat and poultry processing plant in July. Investigators ruled it accidental, saying it started in the facility's laundry room. No one was hurt. Last month, the company said it was working to resume limited production and had started the process of hiring workers back at that time, but the company hadn't provided any public updates since then. With news, I'm Darren Swenson.
0: 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Services for John Zeiger, 70 of Brownsville, will be held on Thursday at the St. Patrick's Catholic Church in Brownsville at 11. 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John Zeiger, 70 of Brownsville. Services for Irma Johnson, 100 of Decorah, will be held on Friday at 11 at the First United Methodist Church in Decorah. Visitation begin at 10 before the service. Helms Funeral Home is assisting the family. Irma Johnson, 100 of Decorah. A visitation for Sharon Ann Costello will be held on Friday. A visitation for Sharon Ann Costello will be held on Friday from 4 until 7. At the Immaculate Conception Catholic Church in Lansing, and also on Saturday from 9 until 10, Sharon N. Costello. A luncheon for Dwight Holzer, 66 of Decorah, will be held on Saturday from 12 until 3 at the Oddfellows in Decorah. Helms Funeral Home is assisting the family. Dwight Holzer, 66 of Decorah. Celebration of Life for Diane Wolchin, 80 of Kelmer, will be held on Sunday from 2 until 5 at the South Winneshiek Golf and Country Club in Kelmer. Helms Funeral Home is assisting the family. Diane Wolchin, 80, of Kelmer. 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
2: News. I'm Sue Guzman. President Trump delivering a speech before the United Nations General Assembly Tuesday, saying Iran needs to reach a deal to end the conflict or face annihilation.
3: But I believe we'll make a deal right after the election, because it doesn't make sense for them not to.
2: Iran's president set to address the General Assembly today. Powerful nor'easter threatening millions along the East Coast. Its effects already being felt.
4: Some of this heavy surf already coming in. We could see waves up to 18 feet in the coming days as this nor'easter is developing with wind gusts up to 60 miles per hour. And what that could possibly do is knock out power to many communities up and down the I-95 corridor. Over 80 million people are going to be affected in 13 different states.
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All right, there goes the alarm. Good morning, everybody, and welcome here to Wednesday, the 23rd day of September. And it is a cool start here this morning. 46 degrees, and we've got some patchy fog. We're going to see that up until around 8 o'clock, giving way to lots of sunshine today. Temperature getting up to 66, down to 49 again here tonight. Thursday, sunshine at 66, low down to 53. Friday, looks like some clouds at 68 degrees, low down to 52. Some showers on Saturday, looks like about a 60% chance, high 62. Some showers lingering into Saturday night, low down to 52. And cloudy on Sunday and 70. Sunrise this morning will take place here at 6:55, and the sun will set tonight at 7:03. Humidity at 100%. Winds are calm, and once again, 46 degrees at 6:12 in the morning on a Wednesday, hump day. I'm Les Oskelson. Now will join us here in a bit. Time to get rolling, everybody. Have yourself a fabulous day.

0: tired of answering uncomfortable questions?
1: Honey, did you gamble on football this weekend?
0: Then it's time to issue your own at-home press ban.
2: Wait, who are you with?
1: I'm with you and your wife.
2: You're fake news. You're banned.
0: An at-home press ban puts an end to those gotcha questions.
1: I told you 3 times to empty the trash. Why is it still full?
2: No questions from you. I will release a statement later on social media vis-a-vis this fake garbage scandal.
0: You can even ban your toddler from his incessant line of questioning.
3: Why?
2: Because you're banned.
3: Why?
2: Because I said so.
0: The at-home press ban. Because it's your house and you don't have to answer to anyone.

Huey Lewis and the news. First thing I want to mention, be patient with us here today. We got a new phone system in. They call it internet phones. A little bit slower than what you're probably used to at your workplace, unless you've got the new technology with the satellite and internet phones. But anyway, just got them hooked up yesterday, late forenoon, and still ironing out some of the bugs. So, like I said, hopefully everything will work fine here. A little something for us to get used to here to the new and latest technology. But if there are a few goof-ups there on some of the phone calls, some of the contests here today, that is the reason why. All right. Hey, you can still call on those birthdays. We'll answer the phone. All right. We draw at 840. We're two winner goes to Culver, Santa Fisher couple. Get to go to Mabe's Pizza. And some other reason to party here today. Energize here today for those, who have to get things that they want to do for yourself. You get them done here today. All right? Get them done. International Day of Sign Languages. According to the World Federation of the Deaf, there are approximately 72 million deaf people worldwide. And there are maybe some sign languages going on there today as the president is hosting our Chinese president and his wife and Melanie Trump and Madam Ping will be together. I guess they're going to go through the Smithsonian Museum here today. And they're both going to be wearing those headphones to translate things. So there you go. International Day of Languages. They may have to use some signs in case they don't understand. Checkers Day here today, also known as Dogs in Politics Day. And it is also a Teal Talk Day. 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There you go. Some other reasons to party besides these birthdays that I'm looking at that I'm going to run down. Coming up here next, if you'd like to add to it, call us 382-KVIK. 622 with Fleetwood Mac.

0: Tusk. Fleetwood Mac at 6:25 in the morning on a Wednesday. Hump day. Let's grab that birthday list. We got Chris Patterson. Happy birthday. Dave Breno over there in Ridgeway. Happy birthday. Hannah Myers, 27. Joe Sutton's birthday today. Mark Scrutta, 69. Dave Umdahl, happy birthday to you. Diane Greener. We have Becky Hying, 68. Eric Radisky, 48 here today. Larry Steffens, happy birthday. McKenna McConnell, 8. It's got a nice ring to it, doesn't it, huh? Hannah Schmidt, Norma Hall, Christy MacArthur, and Tammy Roback from West Union. And I've got one anniversary this morning, the Wagners. Chad and Norma Wagner, 26 years today.
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3: 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Even worse, Turek thinks you don't care. Just listen.
4: I ended up missing about 50% of the votes in the Iowa legislature this year. I don't know if that necessarily matters to Iowans.
3: Doesn't matter?
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3: 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There's more. 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The votes he took. Turek supported welfare benefits for illegal immigrants and amnesty for criminal illegals. He voted with the radical left for taxpayer-funded sex change surgery. He even supports biological men in girls' bathrooms. Liberal Josh Turek. Gone half the time, wrong the other half.
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8: Daytime highs approaching 66 today under mainly clear skies. Winds out of the east around 5 miles an hour. Lows dip down to about 49 tonight. Partly cloudy skies. Mainly cloudy tomorrow. Highs level off around 66. Temperatures below average Friday and Saturday with highs from the low 60s to the upper 60s. Chance for showers Saturday. I'm meteorologist Derek Hite on 104.7 KVIK. Right now, 46.
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0: American Building Joel this morning here at 104.7 Classic Hits. KBAK got a cool 46 degrees. Well, after some very heavy rains, you probably got a little work to do in fitting up that vehicle here for these nice sunny days we're enjoying here today and tomorrow. And it looks like into Friday here, too. Well, we can help you out. We'll send you to Steve's Car Care, home of the Typhoon Touchless Automatic Car Wash, one of the latest in our region of automatic car washes. It's got those high-pressure nozzles that work on a circular motion to get all that dirt and grime off your vehicle. And, hey, by the way, too, Steve told me that they use soft water every time. No recirculated water helps clean so much better, as you know. By washing their clothes there, too, right? And then they got the fire wax, of course, waxing technology. So, hey, get your vehicle all cleaned up. And when you stop down there, you'll see behind three garages or more, garage doors, that's where the detail and ceramic finishing takes place. Also inside those doors, you're going to find the employees, and they've got some car washes for you to purchase if you wish to give away as great gifts. And, oh yeah, check out the WeatherTech product there, too. All right? Got a chance to win. I got a $12 car wash. 382-5845 is the number to call. Like I said, we got some new technology here with phones. We'll see if this works. Nobody there. Like I said, some new technology. There we go.
1: Hello.
0: Yeah, good morning. You win the $12 car wash. Who's this?
1: Roger.
0: Roger. All right, Roger, swing by here and pick that up within 30 days. All right, Roger, have a great day.
1: You too. Thanks.
0: You bet. All right. $15 car wash up for grabs. Are you there? Nope. Well, like I said, be patient here with us. We're working on, like I said, new technology. I got a $12 car wash up for grabs. If you get cut off, it's because of the phones. I'm not hanging up on you, right? Just to let you know. Yeah, good morning. Hello?
2: Yeah.
0: Jesse, all right. There you go, Jesse. You got the $15 car wash. 30 days to pick it up here at the station, all right?
2: All right, thanks, boss.
0: You bet. All right, I've got one left here. $18 car wash to the Typhoon Touchless Automatic Car Wash. And looks like it's going to be you. Who's this?
3: Linda.
0: Linda. Swing by here, Linda, and pick that up here within 30 days, all right?
3: Okay, thank you.
0: You got it. Well, we got through it somewhat. Apologize there. Like I said, new phone system, new technology. It takes us all to get a little used to it. And you too. Linda, Jesse, and Roger, winners this morning. Sports is next.

0: Well, looking out the window, I see the fog is thickening a little bit here, especially in the valley, so you might have to deal with some of that. I know I had a couple of calls there from Lansing. Very, very thick fog along the Mississippi, stretching all the way from Wadona all the way down south of Purity Sheen. So might have to deal with that if you drive those directions. A little bit along the upper Iowa here, too, in the last half hour. That has thickened here just a bit. All right, 6:41 here in the morning. We've got Turkey Valley football coming up here Friday night. They host Dunkerton. It'll be on the Hawk 100.5. Thanks to Church Associates of Lawler, the Alpha Tap, Marv Smith Electric and Solar, Lynch Livestock Companies, Bank Iowa, Lawler, Cash Lumber, Plotix Locker, Potash Farm Supply, Arts Milling, The Place Sports Bar and Grill, Kashatka Farm Equipment, The Farmer's Mill in Protovin, Community Insurance of Austin, and KA Company, your Pioneer Dealer. I mentioned a few of the Turkey Valley sponsors. Also, we've got North Fayette Valley football. They'll be in Waukon, and that'll be on 103.5 coming up here Friday night. Thanks to Kevin and Pam Klein Construction, Fire Graham Engineering, Imperial Systems, The Barrel Drive-In, Perry Novak Electric and Solar, Wilbur Ford, Ballmer Implement, Meyer Smith Solar and Electric, Jason Knox and Associates, Gunderson Palmer Lutheran, Gus and Tony's Townhouse Cafe, Bank First, member FDIC, along with Jim Mitchell, Farm Bureau Financial Service there in Fayette, and Poor's Automotive in Fayette, just to mention a few of the many sponsors. And Decor's Homecoming, they will be hosting Waterloo East. It'll be right here on KVIK, thanks to Rock Router TV and Appliance, Marso Electric, Gallagher Insurance, Toppling Goliath, Kern Brothers Savings Banks, Hy-Vee of Decorah, Freeston Associate Realtors, Gallery of Tops, Don Jose's Mexican Restaurant, Upper Iowa Marine, Green Lawn, Lawn Care, and Northeast Security Bank. To mention a few of the many sponsors of football this year here on LA Communication Stations. All right, now with sports, here's Darren Swenson.
1: High school cross country from last night at the Walk-On Invitational. On the girls' side, Decorah won the event with 52 points. Crestwood was second with 104. MFL Marmack was third with 105. Walk-On was fifth. North Fayette Valley finished eighth. And New Hampton finished ninth. There were seven area runners that finished in the top 10 on the girls' side. Alexis Dolman of Crestwood was fourth. Raylan Newhouse of Decorah fifth. Olivia Volkman of Decorah was sixth. Sophie Glazier of New Hampton was seventh. Charlotte Meyer of MFL Marmack, 8th. Ruth Cuny of Decorah was 9th. And Nora Davis of Waukon finished in 10th. On the boys' side, Decorah won the event with 26 points. Denver was 2nd with 61. Waukon finished 5th. North Fayette Valley, 6th. New Hampton was 8th. MFL Marmack, 10th. Crestwood, 11th. And Turkey Valley finished in 12th. There were 6 area runners that finished in the top 10. Clarence Nimrod of Decorah was 2nd. Derek Hurd-Litschke of Decorah was 4th. Oak Pashy of Decorah finished 5th. Spencer Christensen of Decorah 6th. Braden Mason of New Hampton was 7th. And Logan Nalen Carlson finished in 9th. On the volleyball scoreboard from last night, Decorah in 5 sets defeated Charles City. Waukon in 4 sets defeated Crestwood. New Hampton swept South Wynn in 3. Central Alcater over Keyhigh in 3. Turkey Valley over West Central in 3. North Fayette Valley over MFL Marmack in 3. Postville took 5 sets to defeat Clayton Ridge. Mabel Canton over Spring Grove 3-0. And Fillmore Central defeated Chatfield 3-0. Girls swimming from last night, it was Waterloo over Decorah 103-73. And Decorah defeated Cedar Rapids Washington 97-85. Decorah won 2 events on the night. Elizabeth Buxa in the 200 freestyle and Paige Webb in the 100 butterfly. And girls soccer last night, it was St. Charles Lewiston Altura defeating Caledonia 3-1. That's a look at sports for a Wednesday morning. I'm Darren Swenson.
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0: 6:51 in the morning on a Wednesday. A little fog, like I said, in the valleys here this morning. Otherwise, it is going to be a gorgeous day. Cool one, though. It's 46 degrees. All right. 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
0: Great place to watch all of the NFL games, all of the, of course, racing with, Deer Creek coming up here this weekend. Oh, yeah, three big nights of racing, everybody, starting tomorrow night, Friday and Saturday. The Fall Jamboree. Mark will have it there on the screen, along with all of your favorite, of course, basketball there, too. Indiana Fever, big win last night. Congratulations. Looked really good there in her home court. All right, enough of that. Back to you at NASCAR. A chance to win this certificate to the Place Sports Bar and Grill. At Bristol, in 2010, this driver swept all three races. Matter of fact, he did it twice in his career. Who is that driver? Who is that driver? Won the, of course, truck race, won the Busch race back in the day, and then, of course, won the Cup race. He's done it twice. Who is that driver? My number is 382-5845. 2010, this driver swept all three races at the Bristol Motor Speedway. Who was that driver? Yes, who was it? Hello? Like I said, bear with us here with the new phone system. Are you there? Nope. Not there. All right. 382, we'll get a winner here. I know that the phones all lit up there all of a sudden, and then they were gone. All right, we'll try it again. Yeah. Nope. All right, we'll go to this phone. Nope. Hello? Nope. Like I said, bear with it. I might have to just use my cell phone here. Who was that driver? Okay, we'll eventually get it on here. Oh, that line's busy. All right, we'll try it again.
2: Hello.
0: There we go.
2: Hello.
0: Yeah, we got it. We got it.
2: Joey.
0: Hey, we got new phones.
2: Joey Logano?
0: Yeah. No. Not Joey Logano. No.
2: Oh.
0: He won three times there. And third win of the season. But no, that's not the driver. Not Joey Logano. That is not right. This driver in 2010, they had a little special color scheme on his car here, this weekend. That probably should almost give it away. Who was the driver in 2010 that swept all three races, did it twice in his racing career? The truck race, the Busch race, and also the Cup race. .382-5845. Go ahead, call. I know that it was all lit up. Some of you guys had some answers. Take a guess. Wasn't Joey Logano. He was the winner, of course, last weekend. Like I said, be patient with us with these new technology. Satellite phones, or maybe I guess some of you gave up. All right, we'll try it again. Yeah. Who was that driver?
3: Hello? Kyle Busch.
0: Yes, Kyle Busch. You got it. Thank you for being patient. Who's this?
3: This is Roy.
0: Roy?
3: Yep.
0: All right, Roy. Swing by here within 30 days. Pick that up. We'll see you at the place. All right. Hey, Roy, what station is your racing station?
3: K-Viking Gold.
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5: Daytime highs approaching 66 today under mainly clear skies. Winds out of the east around 5 miles an hour. Lows dip down to about 49 tonight. Partly cloudy skies. Mainly cloudy tomorrow. Highs level off around 66. Temperatures below average Friday and Saturday with highs from the low 60s to the upper 60s. Chance for showers Saturday. I'm meteorologist Derek Hite on 104.7 KVIK. Right now, 46.

0: Hey, the golden word phrase to win the money this week is this. Ford Atkinson's 50th annual rendezvous this weekend. Put that down as to where you think you're going to be coming up on Friday. Be the 21st caller. You win the money, $104.70. 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Sunday, 9 to 3:30. Once again, the phrase to win the money. Fort Atkinson's 50th annual rendezvous this weekend. Good luck to you. Going to be fun weekend. Weather-wise, it looks pretty good. Maybe a little rain on Saturday. We'll check that forecast. 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Here's Darren Swenson.
1: Legal counsel from the WOMAC Conference, the Decorah School District, the Waverly-Shilrock School District, and the State of Iowa's Conference Realignment Committee were involved in an appeal hearing Tuesday morning before Iowa Department of Education Director Mackenzie Snow. The WOMAC Conference is appealing a Conference Realignment Committee decision, which was made in April to place Decorah and Waverly-Shilrock into the WOMAC Conference beginning next academic year. Decorah has also appealed its placement into the WOMAC. Legal counsel from the WOMAC and Decorah both focused on travel distances and also argued against the conclusion the committee made that they lacked the authority to place schools into a conference they didn't want to be placed into. Decorah proposed a new conference, including Waukon, Crestwood, New Hampton, Charles City, North Fayette Valley, and Osage, a proposal which was rejected by the Conference Realignment Committee in April. Decorah School District Attorney Alan Ostergen argued by placing Decorah in the WOMAC, the committee is doing exactly what they say they don't have the authority to do. WOMAC attorney Nathan Levine said the committee also applied matters related to school enrollment inconsistently, saying Decorah's new conference idea was rejected because of enrollment, but enrollment wasn't considered when placing Waverly-Shilrock into the WOMAC. Angela Studeman from the Attorney General's office, who represented the Conference Realignment Committee at the hearing, said travel was a concern in placing Decorah in the WOMAC Conference, but it wasn't a legal barrier, and it's the committee's job to take a look at the big picture. Snow gave all parties involved until next Tuesday to file any additional briefs in the case. Some good news from the city of Postville. Postville's mayor tells KCRG-TV that 400 of the 600 workers left without jobs after a fire at a meat processing plant have been rehired. The fire destroyed about 75% of the AgriStar meat and poultry processing plant in July. Investigators ruled it accidental, saying it started in the facility's laundry room. No one was hurt. Last month, the company said it was working to resume limited production and had started the process of hiring workers back at that time, but the company hadn't provided any public updates since then. With news, I'm Darren Swenson.
0: 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Services for John Zeiger, 70 of Brownsville, will be held on Thursday at the St. Patrick's Catholic Church in Brownsville at 11. Visitation will begin at 9:30 before the service. McCormick Funeral Home in Caledonia is assisting the family. John Zeiger, 70 of Brownsville. Services for Irma Johnson, 100 of Decorah, will be held on Friday at 11 at the First United Methodist Church in Decorah. Visitation will begin at 10 before the service. Helms Funeral Home is assisting the family. Irma Johnson, 100 of Decorah. A visitation for Sherrod Ann Costello will be held on Friday. A visitation for Sharon Ann Costello will be held on Friday from 4 until 7 at the Immaculate Conception Catholic Church in Lansing, and also on Saturday from 9 until 10, Sharon Ann Costello. A luncheon for Dwight Holzer, 66 of Decorah, will be held on Saturday from 12 until 3 at the Oddfellows in Decorah. Helms Funeral Home is assisting the family. Dwight Holzer, 66 of Decorah. Celebration of Life for Diane Wolchin, 80 of Kelmer, will be held on Sunday from 2 until 5 at the South Winneshiek Golf and Country Club in Kelmer. Helms Funeral Home is assisting the family. Diane Wolchin, 80 of Kelmer. 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
2: Fox News, I'm CJ Papa. President Trump at the United Nations this morning and then later today.
3: President Trump will give Chinese President Xi Jinping a warm welcome, greeting him at Joint Base Andrews. It is a rare occurrence as most U.S. presidents greet foreign leaders at the White House. The president, though, argues his personal diplomacy serves U.S. interests as he and Xi get ready to navigate several sensitive topics, including trade, tariffs, and AI.
2: Fox's Madeline Rivera reporting, President Trump said U.S. and Iranian officials met for about 3 hours following his remarks where he said this.
4: Do I drive them into hell with no chance of survival and no hope of future greatness or generations?
2: Later this morning, Iran's leader addresses the UN. First Lady Melania Trump will ring the opening bell at the New York Stock Exchange. That is at 9:30 a.m. Eastern. 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
0: 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Yeah, the end of summer. 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Maybe do some early Christmas shopping with those savings. And stop in and slip on a pair of Skechers shoes for him or her at Luthold's Clothing right there in downtown Cresco. You'll come as their customer, and you'll leave as their friend. Well, some patchy fog, which we are seeing, but it's starting to already improve here this morning. It's going to be a sunny, cooler day, 66 the high, down to 49 again here tonight. Tomorrow looks like sunshine and 66, low 53. Football Friday, cloudy and 68, low down to 52. Some showers on Saturday, 62, looks like about a 60% chance. But rain will linger into Saturday night, 52, and then clouds and 70 on Sunday. Sunrise took place at 6:55 officially this morning. The sun will set tonight at 7:03. Humidity at 100%. Winds are calm this morning, but a cool 46 degrees. Oh.

0: Smart devices like robot vacuum cleaners are equipped with cameras and microphones, and they can be subpoenaed in a court of law. Don't let Roomba rat you out. Get the vacuum that won't snitch. Get Goomba.
1: Hey, Goomba. Did a woman come over while I was at work yesterday?
2: Oh, no, I ain't seen nothing like that. Your husband's a good fella. Forget about it.
0: Goomba covers the entire house and covers

0: stays over.
1: Well, that's, you missed it. Yeah,
0: I didn't hear.
1: Yeah, he delivers a package indoors. I'll let you guys figure that.
0: And, that's terrible.
1: Dream on that, but yeah. Anyway, that's why I had to play that song, Modern Love.
0: Oh, funny.
1: Modern Love. The Goomba robot back.
0: We do live
1: today.
0: In a modern world, don't we?
1: Yep. And just to let you know, as I've been talking this morning, we've got new phones. We've got, not the Goomba vacuum. This is the Telos V set. Anyway, it's a new and latest technology that we had to change to a new phone system because our old one was outdated.
0: Yeah, it's not high tech enough.
1: Sort of looking at my age here. But anyway.
0: We are less 40
1: some years, but anyway, we got new phones and they're there we go. Now
0: there's
1: it's ringing. Yeah, but ringing on a cat.
0: We can hear
1: I can hear it just a little bit. We'll get to you here in just a minute. Oh, maybe they're just testing the phone.
0: And I wonder, we have the little
1: but they're all
0: flasher
1: lit up.
0: We need to,
1: they're all lit up. See, and that's not supposed to happen, but anyway.
0: Oh,
1: anyway, like I said,
0: phone calls coming
1: they're internet.
0: Good heavens,
1: internet. Phones.
0: Yeah.
1: The satellite technology anyway, so on and so forth. So there's a little delay and a few things that bugs we need to iron out. So be a little patient here with us for the next few days.
0: Out.
1: It's going to take a little while, and the technicians, of course, will be here to fix it. They're all sleeping because they were working late last night to get everything, of course,
0: all set up. Yeah, we had quite the crew
1: up.
0: In here yesterday.
1: Yeah.
0: That was wild.
1: Yep. All right, got a bunch of birthdays. We're going to run down here just a bit. Energize here today. Time to do the things that you want to do for yourself.
0: Okay.
1: Set aside some time to do whatever you wanted to do.
0: Okay.
1: Well, just like
0: bye.
1: Reading that.
0: Oh, no.
1: I'm done with that. Yeah. Yeah.
0: No.
1: I'm wore out. I'm done.
0: Oh.
1: International Day of Sign Languages here today. And I'm sure some of that may be taking place here today as the Chinese president is going to be hanging out with a three-day state visit there in Washington with the president and first lady. And tomorrow, the first lady and Madam Peng will be visiting and touring the Smithsonian Museum together.
0: Oh, what a fun chance. Oh, I bet that'll be kind of a fun trip.
1: Yep. Of course, Melania is bilingual, but I understand that they got something in common.
0: Yeah.
1: They're both going to wear those headphones.
0: No.
1: To translate
0: to
1: the exhibits
0: to translate
1: language.
0: Stuff. Yeah, that'll be
1: other
0: cool.
1: Other than English.
0: I was going to say, Melania's bilingual, but I don't think she speaks Mandarin.
1: I don't think so. So anyway, hopefully
0: let that be a challenge to you. That'll be fun.
1: Some great things discussed in that meeting. Restless Legs Awareness Day. Hmm. I remember a person was in the hospital when I did my CPAP test many years ago.
0: Oh, yeah.
1: And the young gentleman that also was doing a sleep study, he had restless legs.
0: Yeah. And then you can't control it. It's
1: just,
0: nasty.
1: No, like he was running. He wore me out just watching him. He was running in place on his back.
0: Guy.
1: You know?
0: And then you just don't get any real good rest. Man.
1: Checkers Day here today, also known as Dogs and Politics Day, because on this date, 1952.
0: Oh, it's the
1: U.S. Vice President candidate
0: story.
1: Richard Nixon gave a speech claiming that he had not misused funds, but intended to keep one gift.
0: Yeah.
1: The dog.
0: The dog, of course.
1: The dog that the Nixon children named Checkers.
0: Checkers.
1: There you go.
0: Checkers the dog.
1: Human story there for you this morning.
0: A little human connection to
1: And it's also Teal Talk Day here today.
0: What's that mean?
1: It's basically an occasion where you discuss people with your doctor or with your family about individuals that have some issues with ovarian cancer.
0: Oh,
1: just to raise awareness.
0: Yeah, ovarian cancer is a big deal.
1: Discuss it.
0: And
1: all right,
0: there
1: you go.
0: Very hard to track.
1: Some other reasons there to party this morning. Birthdays, anniversaries next. Call us if you haven't. 382
0: K-Bike.

0: Modern Love, and then, we got the Goomba robot vacuum that has a camera. Has a camera in your household. So, in case some unwanted or maybe some surprising guests arrive, you know, like the mailman
1: Yeah.
0: stays over, you know.
1: The mailman's?

0: I think that's where we should be, is out at beach there in Jamaica.
1: Okay.
0: And get away from all of the controversial things going on, like the...
1: Now what?
0: Like, well, the ban on the press at the White House.
1: What? There's a ban on the press?
0: Yeah. You missed the whole thing? Yeah.
1: I stay away from it if I can.
0: Yeah, CNN and MSNBC, and I think there's two others. The president has banned them from attending any press conferences at the White House. And they're pretty upset about this. So now they have, of course, filed a suit against...
1: Good.
0: Yeah, think about this. They filed a suit to sue that free press.
1: Yeah.
0: Are they thinking they're actually suing themselves? Somewhat. But anyway.
1: A little bit.
0: Yeah,
1: exactly.
0: No, really think about it.
1: Yeah, you're not wrong about that. But also, free press.
0: Yeah.
1: Okay, go ahead.
0: So, no pool coverage. That's what I'm upset about. You know, we've been hearing all about the pool now. Yeah. No video of Natalie Harp in a bikini. It's not going to happen. Not going to happen.
1: Good Lord.
0: But,
1: merciful heavens.
0: Of course, Trump comes to the rescue. Look at this.
1: Oh,
0: White
1: boy.
0: House unveiled yesterday its own television network.
1: Oh, boy.
0: What do you think it's called?
1: I don't think I want to know.
0: Trump TV.
1: Oh, God.
0: Pretty easy. Trump TV.
1: Ugh.
0: Wow.
1: Sorry. Gross.
0: Some are calling it state-run TV, but president is calling it must-see TV. Must-see TV.
1: Anyway. Oh, wow.
0: Well,
1: okay.
0: Hopefully. We got many other things, too.
1: I'll be home reading my book.
0: Yeah.
1: Oh,
0: you know, I'll tell you what, news has changed a lot, though, since the day when I grew up
1: with
0: Walter Cronkite, you know?
1: Oh, yeah, Walter.
0: Yeah.
1: God bless Walter.
0: He didn't have any fake news.
1: Well,
0: he was right to the point.
1: Who
0: was anyway,
1: the other guy that was so good? Tom Brokaw.
0: Oh,
1: bring Tom back.
0: Yep.
1: Probably not. He's dead. Sorry.
0: Birthdays. Chris Pattison. Happy birthday here on this Wednesday.
1: Dave Breno also celebrating today. Happy birthday.
0: Hannah Meyer, 27.
1: And Joe Sutton. Happy birthday, Joe.
0: Mark Scretta, 69.
1: David Amdahl.
0: Diane Kreener.
1: And Becky Hying, 68.
0: Eric Radisky, 48.
1: And Larry Steffens. Happy birthday.
0: McKenna McConnell. I like that. It's got a nice ring to it, doesn't
1: it? Great?
0: McKenna McConnell. Eminem, 8 years old.
1: And Hannah Schmidt. Happy birthday. Birthday.
0: Norma Hall.
1: Christy MacArthur.
0: And Tammy Roback from West Union.
1: Yeah.
0: And the Wagners.
1: Yeah.
0: Chad and Norma. Happy anniversary. 26.
1: Goodness.
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8: Daytime highs approaching 66 today under mainly clear skies. Winds out of the east around 5 miles an hour. Lows dip down to about 49 tonight. Partly cloudy skies. Mainly cloudy tomorrow. Highs level off around 66. Temperatures below average Friday and Saturday with highs from the low 60s to the upper 60s. Chance for showers Saturday. I'm meteorologist Derek Hite on 104.7 KVIK. Right now, 46.
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0: is this week. 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The phrase, the wind, the cash. 7:42. We've got Turkey Valley Sports coming up Friday night on the radio as they host Dunkerton. It'll be on the Hawk 100.5. 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We've also got, yes, the Waukon and North Fayette Valley football game. That'll be on 103.5 Friday night, thanks to the Waukon State Bank. 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
1: High school cross country from last night at the Waukon Invitational. On the girls' side, Decorah won the event with 52 points. Crestwood was second with 104. MFL Marmac was third with 105. Waukon was fifth. North Fayette Valley finished eighth. And New Hampton finished ninth. There were seven area runners that finished in the top 10 on the girls' side. Alexis Dolman of Crestwood was fourth. Raylan Newhouse of Decorah fifth. Olivia Volkman of Decorah was sixth. Sophie Glazier of New Hampton was seventh. Charlotte Meyer of MFL Marmac, 8th. Ruth Cuny of Decorah was 9th, and Nora Davis of Waukon finished in 10th. On the boys' side, Decorah won the event with 26 points. Denver was 2nd with 61. Waukon finished 5th. North Fayette Valley, 6th. New Hampton was 8th. MFL Marmac, 10th. Crestwood, 11th. And Turkey Valley finished in 12th. There were 6 area runners that finished in the top 10. Clarence Nimrod of Decorah was 2nd. Derek Hurd-Litschke of Decorah was 4th. Oak Pashy of Decorah finished 5th. Spencer Christensen of Decorah 6th. Braden Mason of New Hampton was 7th. And Logan Nalen Carlson finished in 9th. On the volleyball scoreboard from last night, Decorah in 5 sets defeated Charles City. Waukon in 4 sets defeated Crestwood. New Hampton swept South Wynn in 3. Central Alcater over Keyhigh in 3. Turkey Valley over West Central in 3. North Fayette Valley over MFL Marmac in 3. Postville took 5 sets to defeat Clayton Ridge. Mabel Canton over Spring Grove 3 sets to none. And Fillmore Central defeated Chatfield 3 sets to none. Girls swimming from last night, it was Waterloo over Decorah 103-73, and Decorah defeated Cedar Rapids Washington 97-85. Decorah won two events on the night, Elizabeth Buxa in the 200 freestyle and Paige Webb in the 100 butterfly. And girls soccer last night, it was St. Charles Lewiston Altura defeating Caledonia 3-1. That's a look at sports for a Wednesday morning. I'm Darren Swenson.
0: This is it, folks. The last days of Harrington Sweet Corn. It's been a great season. And on behalf of the Harringtons and all their employees, thank you for your patronage. 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
0: K-V-I-K. Well, we're going to talk with Dustin Guy in a bit, but I want to say good morning to Orabel and all the kids on bus number 11. Thanks for the wave. Thanks for listening. Have a great day at school. Here's Denise Williams.

0: Friday night tailgate with Darren Swenson. 6 o'clock sort of kicks off the Friday football, of course, segment with all the games. But he'll talk in depth with the 12 area high school coaches and maybe some players interviewed there, too. All right? 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It's on 94.9 and 99.1, The River. 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Hey, it's fall time. It's harvest time. Have a safe harvest. But if you want to, ride out in some of the fields on those combines and see the yields by using precision planting technology, you set up an appointment with Steve Holthaus right now. It's coming. 419-0707. Have a great fall harvest. 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
6: Daytime highs approaching 66 today, under mainly clear skies. Winds out of the east, around 5 miles an hour. Lows dip down to about 49 tonight. Partly cloudy skies, mainly cloudy tomorrow. Highs level off around 66. Temperatures below average Friday and Saturday, with highs from the low 60s to the upper 60s. Chance for showers Saturday. I'm meteorologist Derek Kite on 104.7 KVIK. Right now, 46.
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0: is a beautiful Wednesday. Steve Dox rolling it by with the Lifetime Gutters and More. I'm sure very busy after those heavy rains that we had.
1: A pledge of allegiance to the flag of the United States of America and to the republic for which it stands, one nation, under God, indivisible, with liberty and justice for all.
0: He nailed it. Yeah. Tade Tweeten, 5 years old, doing our pledge this morning. Thanks to Decorum Art there in the west side of Decorum. Lunch today. Oh, yes, the Euro Palace food truck will be open at 11 until 8 o'clock every Wednesday, Thursday, Friday, and Saturday. 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News time. 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
2: Legal counsel from the WOMAC Conference, the Decorah School District, the Waverly-Shilrock School District, and the State of Iowa's Conference Realignment Committee were involved in an appeal hearing Tuesday morning before Iowa Department of Education Director Mackenzie Snow. The WOMAC Conference is appealing a Conference Realignment Committee decision, which was made in April to place Decorah and Waverly-Shilrock into the WOMAC Conference beginning next academic year. Decorah has also appealed its placement into the WOMAC. Legal counsel from the WOMAC and Decorah both focused on travel distances and also argued against the conclusion the committee made that they lacked the authority to place schools into a conference they didn't want to be placed into. Decorah proposed a new conference including Waukon, Crestwood, New Hampton, Charles City, North Fayette Valley, and Osage, a proposal which was rejected by the Conference Realignment Committee in April. Decorah School District Attorney Alan Ostergen argued by placing Decorah in the WOMAC, the committee is doing exactly what they say they don't have the authority to do. WOMAC attorney Nathan Levine said the committee also applied matters related to school enrollment inconsistently, saying Decorah's new conference idea was rejected because of enrollment, but enrollment wasn't considered when placing Waverly-Shilrock into the WOMAC. Angela Studeman from the Attorney General's office, who represented the Conference Realignment Committee at the hearing, said travel was a concern in placing Decorah in the WOMAC conference, but it wasn't a legal barrier, and it's the committee's job to take a look at the big picture. Snow gave all parties involved until next Tuesday to file any additional briefs in the case. Some good news from the city of Postville. Postville's mayor tells KCRG-TV that 400 of the 600 workers left without jobs after a fire at a meat processing plant have been rehired. The fire destroyed about 75% of the AgriStar meat and poultry processing plant in July. Investigators ruled it accidental, saying it started in the facility's laundry room. No one was hurt. Last month, the company said it was working to resume limited production and had started the process of hiring workers back at that time, but the company hadn't provided any public updates since then. With news, I'm Darren Swenson.
0: 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Services for John Zeiger, 70 of Brownsville, will be held on Thursday at the St. Patrick's Catholic Church in Brownsville at 11. 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John Zeiger, 70 of Brownsville. Services for Irma Johnson, 100 of Decorah, will be held on Friday at 11 at the First United Methodist Church in Decorah. 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Helms Funeral Home is assisting the family. Irma Johnson, 100 of Decorah. A visitation for Sharon Ann Costello will be held on Friday from 4 until 7 at the Immaculate Conception Catholic Church in Lansing, and also on Saturday from 9 until 10, Sharon Ann Costello. A luncheon for Dwight Holzer, 66 of Decorah, will be held on Saturday from 12 until 3 at the Oddfellows in Decorah. Helms Funeral Home is assisting the family. Dwight Holzer, 66 of Decorah. Celebration of Life for Diane Wolchin, 80 of Kelmer, will be held on Sunday from 2 until 5 at the South Winneshiek Golf and Country Club in Kelmer. Helms Funeral Home is assisting the family. Diane Wolchin, 80 of Kelmer. 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
3: Fox News, I'm Gian Gelosi. President Trump rolling out the red carpet for Chinese President Xi Jinping for bilateral talks and a state dinner. Fox's Jonathan Savage.
4: Many will hope to see an extension of the truce on tariffs announced after the leaders met in South Korea last October. Trade is a long-standing challenge for the two superpowers, as is Taiwan. China wants the U.S. to stop arming the breakaway island.
3: The U.S. and China in a race to dominate artificial intelligence.
5: President Trump is urging world leaders to join him in referring to artificial intelligence as super intelligence. At the U.N. General Assembly, the president said the U.S. rejects what he called any attempt to construct a globalist scheme to control AI. Many tech leaders and lawmakers are urging restraint and new AI regulations.
3: It's Fox's Jared Halpern. 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
0: Well, the patchy fog that maybe you experienced on your way of travels here this morning, it's gone. Lots of sunshine right now. Temperature's going to get up to 66 here today, down to 49 again here tonight. Thursday, tomorrow, sunshine and again 66, overnight low 53. Football Friday, some clouds and 68 degrees, down to 52 overnight. Saturday, we do have a 60% chance of some rain, high 62. Some showers Saturday night, 52, and then cloudy, mostly cloudy on Sunday, and 70. And we're going to get into the lower, maybe some mid-70s, way it looks here next week. Right now, sunshine, winds are calm, kind of cool, 46 at 8:11 on a Wednesday, hump day, with Les and Nell. And Billy Swan says he can help.

0: 8:14 in the morning here on a Wednesday with Billy Swan. And boy, I tell you what, Neil, I just can't keep up with this AI.
1: AI.
0: Well, they're going to change the name.
1: It's the
0: President
1: apocalypse.
0: Trump announced to the United Nations.
1: Okay.
0: Yep.
1: Okay.
0: Super intelligence. Yep. It's going to be called in the U.S. Super intelligence.
1: Well, you surprised can't call it SI because that's the abbreviation for the magazine.
0: Yeah, I'm surprised it isn't America Intelligence, you know, because he's got everything.
1: Please
0: America,
1: don't let us claim this artificial intelligence. It is so bad.
0: I can't.
1: Stay away from it, people.
0: I know.
1: Use your brain.
0: A recent global headline of cutting edge
1: so
0: AI
1: scary.
0: Models hacking into other companies' servers.
1: Oh.
0: An Australian man had a similar experience while using his personal AI assistant. The man named Andrew works for a company that sells AI products to businesses, and he began experimenting with the OpenClaw, which is a popular, I guess, AI agent software.
1: Yep.
0: Andrew asked the AI agent to book him a good spot in a Pilates class. So the OpenClaw agent hacked into a gym, deleted another person's reservation, and signed him up. Alarmed, Andrew then asked the agent to undo this. Its response, bad news. I can't add them back.
1: Last. Wow. This is it. Don't let the computers run the world. Oh, my gosh.
0: Apparently, AI has finally learned
1: using it.
0: The most human of all skills, making a mistake and having absolutely no idea how to fix it.
1: No way to fix it. We can't fix that at all.
0: This AI stuff.
1: Oh, no. It's scary, man. I'm telling you.
0: Yeah, I heard something yesterday, too.
1: Be afraid.
0: People filling out resumes or investigations or writing, of course, the papers that you do when you

0: They're using AI to do that. And the last time they ran the Constitution through AI, AI said that the Constitution was AI written. So don't use your brain, people.
1: So Trump's right.
0: Oh, gosh.
1: It is super intelligence. It's not artificial. It is super intelligence.
0: I don't know. The implication there is super is good, and that is not the case.
1: Yeah. Just like our phone system here, folks.
0: Be afraid.
1: Be patient. Our water cooler.
0: Oh, yeah. This should be exciting,
1: Les. Yeah. Dr. David Gehling, be patient here. If you want to be a patient, you can call ahead to make an appointment to get yourself adjusted. His number to call is
0: 382-0700.
1: And, of course, he wants to encourage everybody to get out and attend the Fort Atkinson Rendezvous this weekend. His wife's from that area. Yeah, 50 years.
0: Isn't that crazy?
1: All right. Thank you, Mr. Dr. David Gehling, for sponsoring the water cooler question. Where did my sheet go?
0: Oh, there it is.
1: Here it is. Here it is. The question from yesterday. 90% of people do not know how to properly install this. What is it?
0: Okay, apps on their phone, a flat tire, a car seat, a ceiling fan, a sink faucet or whatever in your sink, a furnace filter, an SD card, blinker fluid, honey extraction, or windshield wiper blades. We got that one on the lesson note page.
1: I'm going to add one here, too.
0: Yeah.
1: A new phone system. Folks, we have a new phone system, so please be patient when we go here. Because it's totally different than what we had before. It's dealed and works with the internet, which it might be a little bit slower.
0: Oh, are we back to super intelligence? Oh,
1: but,
0: no.
1: The phone does not have a ringer on it. I have to have, I sort of feel like I'm cross-eyed because I got one eye looking over to the left, another one to the right, reading what I'm supposed to be reading. And I look like I'm almost ready for practicing for a Halloween gig or something. But
0: you're doing fine, Les. You're doing fine. Don't worry.
1: Anyway, be patient.
0: Yeah, we will.
1: Oh, a child's car seat is the answer.
0: Oh, okay.
1: 90% of you do not.
0: I mean, I've heard they're very difficult. I feel like Elizabeth's was not that difficult.
1: No, well, we're aging ourselves because the early ones
0: Speak for yourself.
1: Well, no, the earlier ones you just put the belt around it was in, but now I'll tell you what, it's like follow the loops as to where it needs to go.
0: Exactly.
1: But anyway, child's car seat, the answer.
0: It's good. Safety for the child's car seat is very important.
1: All right, here we go. 56% of you have made mistakes at work because of this.
0: Oh, dear. The new phone.
1: You're drunk. 56% of people have... Wow, this phone almost drives me to drinking.
0: Oh, no.
1: I won't. I'll go for breakfast, though.
0: Oh.
1: But anyway, folks, 56% of you out there have made mistakes at work because of this. All right.
0: We have new phones.
1: Call us 382-5845. Yeah, they're sort of weird because we've got four lines, and when the first person calls, they all light up.
0: That is a strange thing.
1: We have caller ID. Pretty nice. See, right now, they're all lit up.
0: Okay.
1: All right, let me see if I can get you on the air. Hello? No?
0: There you go.
1: Hello?
0: There it is.
2: Hi, Les.
1: There we go.
2: Michelle. You know, it's Michelle.
1: I got you, Michelle. Thanks.
2: Okay, yeah, I'm trying to get used to this new phone thing you have.
1: It's a little different.
0: I'm not sure if I got the right.
1: Yeah.
0: Go ahead, dear.
1: Go ahead. You got an answer?
2: Yeah, I do. Too many people talking to you at the same time.
0: Yes, ma'am. Oh, have you been sitting in my office?
1: Yeah. No. I talked to Nell through a glass, and I peeked. We have a new phone system that's got an intercom system, but I still use the best way. I just sort of yell through the glass, and she listens.
2: Okay.
1: Hey, thanks, Michelle.
2: You guys have a good day.
1: Yeah, you
0: it's
1: too.
0: Like the zoo in here.
1: Yep.
2: Okay.
0: Talk to you through the glass.
1: Got an answer? Hello.
3: Someone looks over your shoulder.
1: Oh, people looking over your shoulder. Yep, got it. Got it. Yeah, good morning.
3: Someone else told me to do it that way.
0: Oh.
1: Yep. It was their mistake. All right. Well, that line's busy. Perfect. Okay. Still busy. Yeah. Got to disconnect from it somehow.
0: Nope, that's not the one.
1: No. That's not the one either. Great. See, like I said, new phone system.

0: We'll get it, right?
1: Do you hit the left and then the right?
0: There, I think we got it. Nope.
1: Nope. Like that. Maybe? Nobody's there.
0: No, nobody's there. Let me try this one. There we go. That one's going to work.
1: Ooh,
0: go ahead.
1: There.
2: You did not trust AI.
1: Yes, sir.
0: Yeah, no kidding.
1: I'll make all the mistakes in the world for that.
0: All right.
1: Oh, wow.
0: 56% of people have made mistakes at work because of this. Trying to get those lines to disconnect, but they don't want to. Oh, now that one.
1: Oh, it did? Okay.
0: I got to lift the receiver.
1: Oh,
0: yeah, that worked.
1: Okay. That did the trick.
0: It's rather cumbersome, but it's going to work.
1: We'll figure it out.
0: Okay. Oh, I think the lines are open. Back to the question, and we'll do the answers here first. 56% of the people have made mistakes at work because of this.
1: Okay. New phones that you're drunk at work. There are too many people talking to you at once. People looking over your shoulder. Someone told you to do it that way, and oops, it wasn't the right thing. And because you did not trust AI.
0: And what else? Go ahead.
2: How about being tired?
0: Oh, yes, just being
1: there
0: tired.
1: You go.
0: Just being tired.
1: Good guess. Good guess.
0: Got it. Or
1: that didn't do it.
0: Eating.
1: Oh, eating at work? Eating at your desk, you mean, or what?
0: Yeah, just plainly eating.
1: Okay.
0: Helps you make mistakes. Oh, wasn't that mashed potatoes and meatballs good yesterday?
1: Good. Yeah, that was very tasty.
0: From the
1: Lefse Lodge.
0: Lefse Lodge. Good stuff. 56% of you have made mistakes at work because of this. Did somebody put down a new telephone system?
1: Yeah, that was our first answer. That was our first answer. I wonder if our phone guys and our engineer are tuned in this morning. So that
0: 15, yeah. Well, I think they were working last night. They're probably sleeping
1: probably
0: in
1: sleeping
0: right now.
1: Still? Okay.
0: All right. Here's another caller, I believe. Yes.
2: You listen to your boss.
0: Oh, got it.
1: I'll keep my mouth shut over here.
0: Yeah. 56% of people have made mistakes at work because of this. Maybe because they're on the internet.
1: Oh, because you're online. You know? Yeah. Doom scrolling or whatever.
0: Internet or Facebooking, either way.
1: Yeah, socials.
0: Phone. Yeah, put that down. Yeah. Social media.
1: Yeah.
0: Type stuff. All right. Hey, good job, everybody.
1: Hey,
0: and thanks for being patient. Yeah, and we did pretty well with the new phone.
1: We did all right. Yeah, you did well.
0: Just takes a little time getting used to it as to how the phone sort of has a mind of its own is what it does. Oh, man. All right.
1: It'll be all right. We'll get her figured out.
0: Get us other answers if you wish by going down to the Lessonell Facebook page.
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7: Highs around 66 with fog early today under mainly sunny skies. East winds 5 to 10 miles an hour. Lows around 49. Tonight, partly cloudy. Mainly cloudy skies expected. Tomorrow, daytime highs approaching 66. High temperatures reach up to 68 Friday under cloudy skies. 62 Saturday. Rain showers likely. I'm meteorologist Derek Kite on 104.7 KVIK. Right now, 46.
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0: 8:33 on a Wednesday. Paul Simon, you can call me out. I've been called a lot worse. Hey, Friday night, kicking off your weekend down at the Haymarket. Bruce and Virgil playing from 6 until 9. What a great duo. Oh, man, heard them a number of times. You can, yes, at, again, the Haymarket this coming Friday night. Okay, let's play Treaser, all right? What do these three things have in common? And if you can give me the answer, first one to do so, I'm going to send you to the Koreana Japanese Cuisine Restaurant right here in downtown Decorah. My favorite on the menu, Mongolian beef. They got Mongolian beef and pork. They got chicken teriyaki, orange chicken, salmon, and sushi. And, oh, yeah, whenever I order up, I always order this soup, egg drop, delicious. Good for you, too, I think. No doubt. And crab meat rangoons. Got to have an order of those there, too. They have beef and pork rolls and so much more. They're open Monday through Saturday from 11 till 2 for lunch, 11 till 2. And then in the evening from 4:30 until 9 o'clock, Monday through Saturday. And then Sundays, they're open in the afternoon, 4:30 until 8:30. Koreana, great, great people. Great people. And they're helping us out here, too, with some gift certificates on our UTV ride coming up here in October. All right, got a chance to win a certificate here to Koreana. What do these three things have in common? Pipers? Jumped ahead. What do these three things have in common? A fan, an ice skate, and a shoulder. There we go. Now I got it right on the right page there. Sorry about that. What do those three things have in common? A fan, ice skate, and a shoulder. My number is 382-5845. Yes, got an answer? Hello? Got an answer?
1: Hello?
0: Yeah, got an answer? What do those three... Nope, I guess not. All right. Are you there? Got an answer? Hello?
1: Hello?
0: Yeah, got an answer to that question? Sorry, it's a little delayed because the new phones, it goes through the internet, and I don't understand all the technology, but what do those three things have in common? A fan?
1: Blades.
0: Yeah, they all have blades. You're exactly right. You're going to the Koreana. Who's this? Hello? Hello?
1: Amy.
0: All right, Amy. Swing by here and pick that up within 30 days. Amy, what station just made you a winner?
1: K-Bike, of course.
0: You got it, Amy. Yeah, sorry for that delay. It's the new technology. Slow. I thought I was supposed to be faster. But anyway, with the new technology and using the internet, yeah, it responds slowly.

0: what? The song, to me, can't make this fiddly anymore. The frustration of the new phone system in the studios.
1: You're doing such a good job. You're being brave.
0: Well, thanks to Amy calling me back. I figured out why it's such a long delay.
1: Oh, okay. What is it?
0: Because this phone does not have a speaker system.
1: You have to listen through your
0: ears. They have to have the radio on. But I did talk with our engineer. I said, you know, it would be nice to have a speaker.
1: They can't
0: hear
1: us, you mean, either?
0: They can't hear you. They have to have the radio on to
1: after all these years of telling them to shut your radio off.
0: Well, it's the phone's fault. Calling,
1: right?
0: Nobody's fault.
1: Oh, my gosh.
0: The phone doesn't have a speaker on it.
1: Yeah, right.
0: But I know I talked with our technician, and he said that if you want a little speaker, I can probably hook one up in a nice calm way, and I thought, well, we'll probably try it without it.
1: But and now we know.
0: Now I'm going to have a request. You know what I mean? Because then it's such a...
1: I get it,
0: That creates the long delay.
1: Yeah.
0: Because of
1: they can't
0: the internet and what we
1: saying.
0: Do with the internet, too, by airing our programming.
1: Yeah.
0: That's a delay, so...
1: Right. It's all this delay.
0: Yeah. But you know one thing?
1: Guess what?
0: Sort of slows things down a little bit.
1: Does it? Oh, good. Just what I needed was...
0: Oh, man.
1: A little more lag in my life.
0: I can't keep up. I feel like... feel like the phone is like the Rubik's Cube.
1: Yeah.
0: Did you see that new girl? Six-year-old Chinese girl smashed the world record of solving the Rubik's Cube with a time of 3 minutes and 45 seconds.
1: That's unbelievable. Really?
0: Yep. I think I can set the record for the farthest throw distance in frustration of working with the Rubik's Cube.
1: I bet I could do that faster than 3 minutes, too. I bet I'd do it after 60 seconds.
0: Yeah, or with
1: Can't
0: a hammer.
1: Can't do it.
0: Or with a hammer, right?
1: Yeah, there you go. The big hammer.
0: Anyway,
1: always works.
0: Yeah, 3 minutes and 45 seconds.
1: Wow. You've never solved the Rubik's Cube, I take it?
0: No.
1: The same. I mean, same. I did once. I took all the stickers off and I put them all on the way they're supposed to be.
0: I hand it to the next person real quickly. Here.
1: Here.
0: Here, grandson.
1: You
0: take care of it.
1: This is your problem, not mine.
0: Let me see how you can do this. Anyway, Chris Patterson, happy birthday.
1: Hey, one quick throwback to yesterday. Nicole Dahl celebrated her birthday, and I didn't have her on the list because I didn't see it till this morning. So happy birthday, Nicole. It was a great day.
0: From Ridgeway Fireman there, too. Dave Reno, happy birthday.
1: And Hannah Myers, 27.
0: Joe Sutton.
1: And Mark Scrutta, 69. Happy birthday.
0: Dave Umdahl.
1: Diane Kreener.
0: Becky Hying, 68.
1: And out elk hunting this week, Eric Radisky is 48. Happy birthday, Buck.
0: Larry Steffens.
1: And McKenna McSee. It's McKenna McConnell's birthday. She's 8.
0: Hannah Schmidt.
1: And Norma Hall.
0: Christy MacArthur.
1: And Tammy Robrock is 60.
0: And Holly Lensing.
1: You got it. And we're going to send Tammy Robrock off to Culver's. You give me the address, I'll mail that out.
0: All right. The anniversaries, Mark and Gloria Ellsburn.
1: And the Wagners, Chad and Norma, celebrating 26 years. And we're going to send the Ellsburns off to Mabes there, too. Give me the address. We'll mail it out.
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10: Highs around 66 with fog early today under mainly sunny skies. East winds 5 to 10 miles an hour. Lows around 49. Tonight, partly cloudy. Mainly cloudy skies expected. Tomorrow, daytime highs approaching 66. High temperatures reach up to 68 Friday under cloudy skies. 62 Saturday. Rain showers likely. I'm meteorologist Derek Height on 104.7 KVIK. Right now, it's 50 degrees.
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1: This is the opening market report for Tuesday on the Iowa Agribusiness Radio Network. I'm Mark Magnuson. Price action for corn is down 3 to 4 cents this morning. Futures saw money flow flock back in on Monday, with bulls adding back some risk ahead of the U.S.-China meeting this week. Contracts were up 3 1/4 to 15 and a half cents at the close, led by the front months. Open interest was down just 453 contracts, mainly in the front months. The Commodity View national average cash price for corn was up 15 and a half cents at 498 and 3/4. Monday's crop progress report tallied 58% of the U.S. corn crop listed as mature as of September 20th, with harvest at 13% complete and ahead of the 11% average pace. Soybeans are trading with 6 to 7 cent losses this morning. Futures rallied back on Monday, with longs putting the risk right back on and closing 15 to 24 cents higher on the session. Open interest was up 3,122 contracts on Monday. The Commodity View national average cash bean price was up 24 and a half cents at $12.69 and 3/4. We will have a check of the numbers next.
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1: December corn down 4 1/4 at 538 and 3/4. March corn down 4 cents at 552 and 3/4. November soybeans down 1 1/4 at 1326 and 3/4. January soybeans down 1 3/4 at 1342 and 1/4. October soybean meal up 50 cents at 367.10. October soybean oil down 66 cents at 67.66. Chicago wheat down 4 3/4 at 722. Minneapolis wheat is down 6 cents at 741. Kansas City hard red wheat down 6 3/4 at 787 and 3/4. December oats down 7 cents at 409 and 1/4. On the Merck, October live cattle down $1.20 at 219.75. October feeder cattle down 85 cents at 329.40. October lean hogs up 98 cents at 79.13. October pork cutout unchanged at 107.28. Class 3 milk is up 5 cents at 15.75. This has been a check of the opening markets on the Iowa Agribusiness Radio Network.
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2: Highs around 66 with fog early today under mainly sunny skies. East winds 5 to 10 miles an hour. Lows around 49. Tonight, partly cloudy. Mainly cloudy skies expected. Tomorrow, daytime highs approaching 66. High temperatures reach up to 68 Friday under cloudy skies. 62 Saturday. Rain showers likely. I'm meteorologist Derek Kite on 104.7 KVIK. Right now, 52.

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7: 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Even worse, Turek thinks you don't care. Just listen.
8: I ended up missing about 50% of the votes in the Iowa legislature this year. I don't know if that necessarily matters to Iowans.
7: Doesn't matter?
8: I don't know if that necessarily matters to Iowans.
7: Turek skips work more than half the time, but still collected his full paycheck. Think that matters? There's more. Because the only thing worse than the votes Turek missed? The votes he took. Turek supported welfare benefits for illegal immigrants and amnesty for criminal illegals. He voted with the radical left for taxpayer-funded sex change surgery. He even supports biological men in girls' bathrooms. Liberal Josh Turek. Gone half the time, wrong the other half.
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7: Highs around 66 with fog early today under mainly sunny skies. East winds 5 to 10 miles an hour. Lows around 49. Tonight, partly cloudy. Mainly cloudy skies expected. Tomorrow, daytime highs approaching 66. High temperatures reach up to 68 Friday under cloudy skies. 62 Saturday. Rain showers likely. I'm meteorologist Derek Kite on 104.7 KVIK. Right now, it's 54 degrees.

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2: 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It's time for a look at news. Filling in for Darren Swenson, I'm Janelle Halverson. The Iowa Department of Health and Human Services says a baby girl was turned over to the state earlier this month under the Safe Haven Law. Radio Iowa's Dar Danielson reports.
3: The baby girl was born September 8th, is now with a foster family until a permanent family is determined. The Safe Haven Law allows parents in crisis to determine they cannot care for an infant who is up to 90 days old to turn it over at a hospital, police, or fire station with no questions asked. This is the second baby girl turned over this year. The other was in March, and a baby boy was turned over in May. There have been a total of 82 babies turned over to the state since the law went into effect in 2002.
2: With that look at news, I'm Janelle Halverson filling in for Darren Swenson.
4: Fox News, I'm Tom Graham. President Trump is preparing to meet with Chinese leader Xi Jinping in Washington. The two leaders expected to discuss artificial intelligence, Iran, trade, and U.S. support for Taiwan.
5: Apparently one of Xi's big asks for President Trump is to pause a $14 billion American arms sale to Taiwan. They're not saying that they're going to invade or that they're not going to invade, but they don't like that the United States is constantly providing the Taiwanese with these huge multi-billion dollar arms sales.
4: Fox's Peter Ducey, a powerful nor'easter threatening millions along a crowded stretch of the East Coast over the next several days.
6: The exact track is still uncertain, but strong onshore winds will bring potential for coastal flooding, high surf, and beach erosion from the mid-Atlantic to New England.
4: Fox meteorologist Adam Klotz, America, is listening to Fox News.
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14: Highs around 66 with fog early today under mainly sunny skies. East winds 5 to 10 miles an hour. Lows around 49 tonight, partly cloudy. Mainly cloudy skies expected tomorrow. Daytime highs approaching 66. High temperatures reach up to 68 Friday under cloudy skies. 62 Saturday. Rain showers likely. I'm meteorologist Derek Kight on 104.7 KVIK. Right now, it's 54 degrees.
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1: 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To each his own. 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
1: This is Basis Matters on the Iowa Agribusiness Radio Network. I'm Dustin Huffman. Taking a look at cash bids around the state, only about a third of our elevators making any kind of switches. Let's run them down for you. ADM Burlington, 55 cents under on corn, 475. Soybeans, 45 cents under, 1271.

0: State Sheldon 20 cents under on corn 5.10, soybeans 55 cents under at 12.61. Ag State Delta 45 cents under on corn, cash bid 4.85, soybeans 60 cents under 12.56. Cargill Cedar Rapids 14 cents under on corn 5.16, soybeans 30 cents under at 12.86. Five Star Co-op Nashua 49 cents under on anything corn 4.81, soybeans 60 cents under 12.56. Lincoln Way Energy Nevada, they're 20 cents under on corn, cash bid 5.10. ADM Des Moines, they're 70 cents over on soybeans. Their
1: just
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1: See what the voice is like.
0: New Co-op Red Oak 40 cents under on corn 4.90, soybeans 60 cents under 12.56.
1: Testing.
0: Right. Mid-Iowa Cooperative Green Mountain 45 cents under on corn. They're at 4.85 for the cash bid. Soybeans 65 cents under. They're at 12.51.
1: Okay.
0: New Co-op Sheraton 43 cents under on corn 4.87.
1: Okay. Testing.
0: Soybeans 60 cents
1: testing.
0: Under. Cash price 12.56. Walk on Feed Ranch 63 cents under on corn 4.67. Soybeans 72 cents under 12.44. New Co-op Glidden 45 cents under on corn 4.85. Soybeans 65 cents under 12.51. Innovative Ag Farley 60 cents under on corn 4.70, soybeans 72 cents under, cash bid 12.44, and at Cargill Muscatine they're 80 cents under on corn 4.50, soybeans 65 cents under at 12.51. Cash corn and soybean bids are subject to change without notice. 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
3: 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Even worse, Turek thinks you don't care. Just listen.
4: I ended up missing about 50% of the votes in the Iowa legislature this year. 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
3: Doesn't matter?
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3: Turek skips work more than half the time, but still collected his full paycheck. 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There's more. 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The votes he took. Turek supported welfare benefits for illegal immigrants and amnesty for criminal illegals. 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He even supports biological men in girls' bathrooms. Liberal Josh Turek. Gone half the time. Wrong the other half.
5: I'm Ashley Hinson, candidate for U.S. Senate, and I approve this message.
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9: Highs around 66 with fog early today under mainly sunny skies. East winds 5 to 10 miles an hour. Lows around 49. Tonight, partly cloudy. Mainly cloudy skies expected. Tomorrow, daytime highs approaching 66. High temperatures reach up to 68 Friday under cloudy skies. 62 Saturday. Rain showers likely. I'm meteorologist Derek Kite on 104.7 KVIK. Currently 57.

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1: 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I tried three times.
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0: Wrap up the week with a little extra cash, $104.70 to be precise, and you could win that cash just by knowing this week's golden word phrase. Fort Atkinson's 50th annual rendezvous this weekend. It's a free event. Parking, shuttle services provided, that's all free. It's a great time celebrating history and honoring the heritage of our area. And they work so hard on this year around, doing fundraising and keeping up the grounds and doing all the important work. Go and see what they've been up to. For the last 50 years, Saturday 9:30 to 4:30, Sunday 9 to 3:30. Don't miss it. Fort Atkinson's 50th annual rendezvous this weekend. 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Good luck.
1: Convicted child molester released from prison and just disappears. Sounds terrifying? Not to Nate Wellums. 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In the Iowa House, Wellums voted against mandatory monitoring for convicted sex offenders after release from prison. 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Wellums opposed requiring child molesters to wear electronic monitoring devices after they leave prison. Think about that. 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Nate Wellums. Too liberal to keep Iowa safe. 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
2: Hello,
1: Iowa.
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9: Highs around 66 with fog early today under mainly sunny skies. East winds 5 to 10 miles an hour. Lows around 49. Tonight, partly cloudy. Mainly cloudy skies expected. Tomorrow, daytime highs approaching 66. High temperatures reach up to 68 Friday under cloudy skies. 62 Saturday. Rain showers likely. I'm meteorologist Derek Kite on 104.7 KVIK. Right now, it's 59 degrees.

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2: 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I'm Riley Smith. In today's show, I have the latest South America update with Greg McBride of Allendale. Dustin talks about harvest season and safety with Iowa Ag Secretary Mike Nagg. And Mark brings us more from Iowa Cattlemen's Association CEO Brian Whaley during last week's policy announcement. Now let's welcome in our hosts, Mark Magnuson and Dustin Huffman.
3: Well, welcome into a Wednesday edition of Iowa Ag Matters. And Mark, I don't know, what is that bright yellow circly thing in the sky? I swear it's like I have a memory of it, but it's so faint that I don't remember what it is anymore.
4: Isn't that weird, Dustin, that we had so many days of cloudy, overcast skies that today it's almost shocking to see the sun out and have some blue skies here in central Iowa?
3: Yeah, not a single cloud to be seen most of this morning, which is good. I mean, UV is going to be a little high, but hopefully that'll do some work on drying things out. But we got a long way to go before those combines start rolling. And as much as we like to, we're going to need a few days of drying temperatures to make that happen. And hopefully that will come. But again, the forecast showing some rain, still not completely out of the forecast, but we got a long ways to go. Of course, markets are watching that, amongst other things, including the meeting coming up with President Xi and President Trump in Canada. Also, there is some hopeful de-escalation in the Middle East. In fact, President Trump spoke at the General Assembly of the United Nations yesterday, said he had a constructive meeting with Iranian leadership. And so we're hopeful that maybe something will go on there as well. So I think if we can get some of these corners turned, there is hope for some of these prices, especially on inputs, to hopefully come back down. But of course, easing the oil prices will be nice to help with those diesel prices as we head into the fall for those who maybe hadn't booked yet before things went a little crazy here over the summer.
4: And the only bad side to that, Dustin, is that it does take some time for those inputs to, head the other direction in reverse because of the run-up time that it takes for that price to go up. There's a similar process on the other side where those prices go down, if they go down. I mean, we've seen that before as well, where these input prices will raise up higher and higher and then eventually get to a point where it almost seems like we can't deal with them anymore, almost unsustainable levels. And we think that it's going to come back down and it might retreat a little bit, but it's not necessarily a given.
3: Yeah, no, it is not exactly. And it is a little bit nerve-wracking. And it's a little bit stressful, and that's for everybody. I mean, it's diesel obviously is taking taking a hit, and to have that happening right now is, it's not a good time, but it's not a good time for anybody, whether because you have just as much in unleaded trucks and vehicles and cars and everything else that the farms use and everybody uses. And so it's a tough time for all of us. Now, of course, the administration looking at an export ban on diesel, and some say it might be a temporary fix. Some ag groups are saying we got to do something, and then rightfully so. But there's also a concern of, by blocking exports of diesel to help temporarily lower the prices, we could be looking at higher prices later on, because you have the cycle of diesel would go down, but then export diesel on the export markets and the foreign markets would be higher. And then that would cause refineries to then blend less. And that would mean there'd be a shortage, which means the price would go right back up even after a temporary fix. So there's no silver bullet to this, to get these problems done. But, I think if we get some stability back in the Middle East and the Black Sea region, some of that will relax. Now, of course, that takes some of the war premium out of the markets. And, of course, markets are looking like there's some stuff, some wind being taken out of the sails anyway today. And, of course, you have the chance to talk with Jim McCormick of agmarket.net and find out what's happening. We'll kick that off right now talking about the grains, Mark and Jim, right now.
4: Joined today by Jim McCormick of agmarket.net. Jim, what's happening with the trade in the grains?
5: Hey, good morning. We are seeing a little bit of volatility today. We've got everything a little bit under pressure as we speak. Corn down around 6 cents, beans down about 10, wheat down about 6 cents. So a little bit of pressure. Couple things that are really swirling that is really being talked about in the market is the diesel and a potential President Trump essentially banning the export of diesel onto the international market. That is storyline one. But the second story that is really going to be building is this Trump G meeting. G officially is on his way over. We'll see what comes out of that meeting as well.
4: And speaking of that meeting, Jim, we saw early this week the market seemed to be very optimistic about that meeting and putting some risk into the ag marketplace. Is there the possibility that we could have this meeting and there wouldn't be a lot of headway made in terms of ag products moving between the two countries?
5: Well, I think there's two ways you got to look at it. The first one is on the bean side of the equation. Okay, now I personally don't expect a whole lot out of the bean side of the equation. Remember, China committed to buy, in essence, 25 million metric tons of this year's crop. By all accounting, they bought about half of it. They've committed to buy 25 million metric tons of next year's crop. I don't know how we could expect them to commit to much more than that, okay? So we'll see if we can get that. The other part that the trade is looking for, and I'm looking for, is this story that came out in the spring that was talking about $17 billion worth of additional ag purchases above and beyond the bean purchase. But that came with a caveat. The caveat is China essentially said they'd be willing to buy up to $17 billion worth of ag goods if the economics are right. And here's the problem, Mark. To get the economics right, the Chinese need to lower a tariff on all ag goods that are currently sitting at 10%. And they're refusing to lower that tariff by 10% unless the United States lowers the tariff on the equivalent value of goods, of Chinese goods coming into the country. That is going to be the caveat we're going to be watching for, to see if the U.S. and the Chinese could come to an agreement to essentially lower these tariffs on these goods, which would then allow the U.S. to be price competitive on the world market, allowing China to come in and buy. But that's still a caveat. Are they going to commit to buy it? Or are they just going to open it up the market, allowing their producers to buy or their consumers to buy it if the price is right? Those are the kind of the questions the market's looking at. We've rallied quite a bit into it, quite a bit off the low scored earlier in the year. You know, could that set the market up for a buy the rumor, sell the fact if the storylines are disappointing? Yes. On the other side, if you got some very positive news, commitments from China to buy some ag goods, that could give us a boost higher. It is, you know, it's going to be kind of a knife's edge here until we get the details.
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0: Join us this weekend. NASCAR Cup Series action returns to the Midwest at the Kansas Speedway. 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That's Jim's Appliance right here in Decorah. We'll draw five qualifiers tomorrow. Those folks will have a chance on Friday morning to predict the winner of this weekend's NASCAR Cup Series race from the Kansas Speedway. And then you tune in. 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
2: Hi, this is Katie O'Regan. 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At 10 a.m., there's a pancake breakfast. 11 a.m., screening of Jackpot, America's biggest lotto scam, featuring Northeast Iowa's own Rob Sand, the boy next door who grew up with us and caught the crooks. 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He's just one of us. Hey, live Zoom talkbacks with director Terry Rich and Days of Our Lives star Teo Penglis, Tony DeMira. 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
8: Highs around 66 with fog early today under mainly sunny skies. East winds 5 to 10 miles an hour. Lows around 49 tonight, partly cloudy. Mainly cloudy skies expected tomorrow. Daytime highs approaching 66. High temperatures reach up to 68 Friday under cloudy skies. 62 Saturday. Rain showers likely. I'm meteorologist Derek Kite on 104.7 KVIK. Right now, it's 61 degrees.
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0: All right, we're going to head to the phone and give that certificate off to you. 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Good morning. Trying the new phones. Good morning. Do I have you there? Nope. Good morning. 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

0: convicted child molester released from prison and just disappears. Sounds terrifying? Not to Nate Wellems. Wellems is the radical left's pick for attorney general. He never once prosecuted a criminal, and you can't trust him to keep Iowa safe. In the Iowa House, Wellems voted against mandatory monitoring for convicted sex offenders after release from prison. That's right. Wellems opposed requiring child molesters to wear electronic monitoring devices after they leave prison. Think about that. A convicted predator could move into your neighborhood, near schools, near your kids. And if Nate Wellems had his way, no one would know. No wonder Iowa law enforcement overwhelmingly opposes Wellems. Nate Wellems. Too liberal to keep Iowa safe. Paid for by Bird for Iowa.
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0: Liberal Josh Turek doesn't bother showing up for work, missing votes more than half the time. Even worse, Turek thinks you don't care. Just listen.
5: I ended up missing about 50% of the votes in the Iowa legislature this year. I don't know if that necessarily matters to Iowans.
0: Doesn't matter? Turek skips work more than half the time, but still collected his full paycheck. Think that matters? There's more. Because the only thing worse than the votes Turek missed? The votes he took. Turek supported welfare benefits for illegal immigrants and amnesty for criminal illegals. He voted with the radical left for taxpayer-funded sex change surgery. He even supports biological men in girls' bathrooms. Liberal Josh Turek. Gone half the time, wrong the other half.
6: I'm Ashley Hinson, candidate for U.S. Senate, and I approve this message.
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1: This is the Midday Market Update on Iowa Ag Matters. I'm Mark Magnuson. 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Amanda, what's happening with the trade here at midday on Tuesday?
2: The grains are trading a little bit lower today. It's mostly quiet, though. December corn is down 3 cents at 540. November soybeans are down just a quarter of a cent. They're at 1327 and three quarters. And then wheat is down 6.5 cents at 720. Overall, I mean, you look at corn, beans, and wheat, we've been pretty steadily strong the past 2 or 3 weeks. And I think that is because of strong export demand. I think it's strong domestic demand. And then, you know, we're getting into harvest, and I know some guys are getting delayed because things are too wet. So we might be having some issues with yield. We're also looking at a much lower carryout number than we thought we were going to be seeing, you know, a year ago. So between that and then, you know, the war in Russia and Ukraine and the war going on in Iran, there's a lot going on in the macro picture, too, that's supporting these markets.
1: Over on the other side of the trade, what's happening with the livestock markets today?
2: So both the fats and the feeders are down today. December live cattle are down 267. They're at 219.32. And then the October feeder cattle are down 260 at 327. But remember, yesterday they were up sharply. Live cattle were up over $5. Feeders were up over $6 or $7 in the deferred months. And that was because of that cattle on feed report, lower placement numbers. So this kind of feels like maybe a little bit of a correction. We left a gap on the chart with yesterday's move. You know, just with all the facts we have, I think that the cattle market is still on an upward trend. What's been a little bit interesting to me is the hogs. They were continuing to make new lows. And I know it's only been 2 days, but I mean, you look at a weekly chart and it, you know, kind of look at it and it looks like, wow, that might be a buy at this point. You know, this is the lowest we've been in a long time, but demand is not great. I'm just watching that. I think it'll be interesting to see if we see a turnaround in hogs at this point, because things have just gotten so cheap.
1: What's the best way for our listeners to get in touch for more marketing information?
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1: 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December corn down 3.25 at 539 and three quarters. March corn down 3 cents at 553 and three quarters. November soybeans unchanged at 1328 even. January soybeans down 0.5 cent at 1343.5. October soybean meal up 420 at 370.80. October soybean oil down 76 cents at 67.56. On the Merck, October live cattle down 218 at 218.78. October feeder cattle down 238 at 327.88. October lean hogs up $1.15 at 79.30. That was a check of the midday markets on Iowa Ag Matters. I'm Mark Magnuson.
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7: Daytime highs approaching 66 this afternoon under mainly sunny skies, east winds 5 to 10 miles an hour. Partly cloudy skies tonight. Lows dip down to about 49. More clouds than sun tomorrow. High of 66. Upper 60s Friday. Low 60s Saturday with rain showers likely. I'm meteorologist Derek Height on 104.7 KBIK. Right now, it's 61 degrees.
0: And that's it for me. I'll be back with you again bright and early tomorrow. I hope you have an awesome afternoon. Demetrius coming in next. Okay, bye.
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1: It's time for a look at news. Filling in for Darren Swenson, I'm Janelle Halverson. The Iowa Department of Health and Human Services says a baby girl was turned over to the state earlier this month under the Safe Haven Law. Radio Iowa's Dar Danielson reports.
2: The baby girl was born September 8th, is now with a foster family until a permanent family is determined. The Safe Haven Law allows parents in crisis to determine they cannot care for an infant who is up to 90 days old to turn it over to hospital, police, or fire station with no questions asked. This is the second baby girl turned over this year. The other was in March, and the baby boy was turned over in May. There have been a total of 82 babies turned over to the state since the law went into effect in 2002.
1: With that look at news, I'm Janelle Halverson, filling in for Darren Swenson.
3: Fox News, I'm Tom Graham. Iran's president says his people have been victims of terrorism by the U.S.
4: They came into surrounding territories and targeted our universities, our healthcare centers.
3: Iranian President Masoud Pezeshkian there delivering a rare wartime speech at a U.N. General Assembly in New York City. President Trump spoke there yesterday. Two progressive lawmakers unveiling a bill that aims to further regulate artificial intelligence.
5: Independent Senator Bernie Sanders and Democratic Congressman Greg Kassar are behind legislation that would ban artificial superintelligence and pause advanced AI development until some guidelines are established. The bill, provided to the Associated Press, would also create a federal agency to oversee advanced AI.
3: Fox's Tanya J. Powers, America's listening to Fox News.
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13: Daytime highs approaching 66 this afternoon under mainly sunny skies, east winds 5 to 10 miles an hour. Partly cloudy skies tonight, lows dip down to about 49. More clouds than sun tomorrow, high of 66. Upper 60s Friday, low 60s Saturday, with rain showers likely. I'm meteorologist Derek Kite on 104.7 KVIK. Right now, it's 61 degrees.

104.7 KVIK. Welcome to your noon lunch hour. My name's Dimitri, 61 in downtown Decorah. Here's Michael Jackson.

0: Atkinson's 50th annual rendezvous this weekend. Yeah, everyone is invited. 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
2: This is Nell, and it's time for Who's Right Way? Who's Right Way Computers? Well, Tyler Wright, and today we're talking passkeys. This feels like a topic, a hot topic that you guys have been dealing with a little bit, but define what a passkey is. Well, I don't know what you're talking about.
3: Basically, the community at large, everyone complains about passwords and how hard they are, and what a pain they are. And the computer nerds of the industry who are making this stuff are trying to find ways to fix this and make it better. And both is because they're trying to make it better because people find it very hard to work with and try to make things easier. Right. Also because passwords are not a very secure system.
2: Right.
3: They're more better than nothing, but they're not great.
2: Yep.
3: Then when you add in multi-factor authentication or two-factor authentication, mm-hmm. a lot of people know it as, it gets that much worse because now people are trying to figure out, well, I have a password, I have to track this other thing, and it just gets that much harder.
2: Right.
3: So passkeys are the most recent iteration or system to come out that's trying to solve this problem.
2: So this is like the master key to your entire online presence.
3: No, actually, it's a uniquely created key per account, per device. So one passkey will resolve having a number of password and a 2FA code. It's just one replaces both of them.
2: Sure.
3: Problem is, like, so you go to an account that supports passkeys. I don't remember which ones support off the top of my head. Like my password manager, for example, does.
2: Okay.
3: So I go to log into it and it wants to know what my passkey is. Well, so when I say create a passkey, it generates a passkey and stores on that computer,
2: right,
3: under my login, a passkey for that account. This is where it gets so crazy. When you log into an account and ask for passkey, you can actually opt to hold your phone up to the system and actually pull a passkey, store passkey in your phone, or pull off your phone. My worry with this is that people will not be aware of how you have to keep close track of this. It's another new system. You have to keep track. Is the passkey on my desktop and on my laptop? Is it on my phone?
2: Right.
3: So if you log in the same account on your work computer, your home computer, and your cell phone, you should have three passkeys, one for each device.
2: Of course.
3: Well, what if you only use the one device for everything?
2: Yep.
3: You store one passkey in it. Let's say that device dies suddenly.
2: Or you lose it. Or
3: exactly.
2: Drop it in the toilet. Ask me how I know. Right? I mean,
3: right.
2: This just seems like one more thing to keep track of.
3: Well, it's a really good system in resolving the memory and passwords and memory and, you know, MFA and all that stuff like that too. But it's another, you have to have a new idea of how to handle it.
2: Well, tech guy, guru, how do we handle it? I mean, do you do the passkey thing?
3: I do. I use it.
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3: 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Leave the passwords out of the spreadsheet. Just have a list.
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4: Daytime highs approaching 66 this afternoon under mainly sunny skies. East winds 5 to 10 miles an hour. Partly cloudy skies tonight. Lows dip down to about 49. More clouds than sun tomorrow. High of 66. Upper 60s Friday. Low 60s Saturday with rain showers likely. I'm meteorologist Derek Kite on 104.7 KBIK. Currently 63.

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2: 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I was born an underdog. 21 surgeries by the age of 12. Spina bifida, caused by my dad's exposure to Agent Orange in Vietnam. 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In 2016, I did just that.
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10: Convicted child molester released from prison and just disappears. Sounds terrifying? Not to Nate Wellems. Wellems is the radical left's pick for attorney general. He never once prosecuted a criminal, and you can't trust him to keep Iowa safe. In the Iowa House, Wellems voted against mandatory monitoring for convicted sex offenders after release from prison. That's right. Wellems opposed requiring child molesters to wear electronic monitoring devices after they leave prison. Think about that. A convicted predator could move into your neighborhood, near schools, near your kids. And if Nate Wellems had his way, no one would know. No wonder Iowa law enforcement overwhelmingly opposes Wellems. Nate Wellems. Too liberal to keep Iowa safe. Paid for by Bird for
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0: Joe Cocker and Jennifer Warrens, up where we belong, KVIK 104.7. 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Bring TVs, computers, appliances, cords, and more to the Winnesheek County Recycling Center in Freeport Industrial Park. 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
1: Well, back on Iowa Ag Matters, and of course, policy woes and wishes are all be coming out here during this season as we get closer to meeting season after the harvest. And Iowa Cattlemen's Association CEO Brian Whaley outlines some of their priorities as they look ahead to the fall.
2: If we are serious about rebuilding the U.S. cattle herd, where does it make sense to do it? Right here in Iowa. We have the producers, the land, the feed resources, the infrastructure, the markets, the expertise, and the leadership to rebuild this U.S. cattle herd. Iowa has the resources. The question is whether we are willing to be intentional about using them to grow the cattle industry. ICA's role is to create opportunity and advocate for the conditions that allow producers to grow, invest, and succeed right here in Iowa. That means identifying barriers to growth and doing something about them, finding producers who are already doing innovative practices and connecting those ideas, helping scale them, and removing barriers standing in their way. Expanding programs that are already working in Iowa, such as the Cattle and Conservation Working Lands Program by the Iowa Department of Ag and Land Stewardship, and creating real opportunities for young and beginning producers to enter the industry, and for existing producers to remain profitable and viable to turn that over to the next generation. No single producer or association, business, or government program can solve these challenges alone. Today, our association calls on fellow cattle producers, policymakers, universities, government agencies, industry, and other stakeholders to focus on the future of Iowa's cattle industry. We must also remain engaged with our congressional representatives and work closely with other states' cattlemen's associations and organizations on federal policies affecting our industry. We acknowledge the administration's work on behalf of America's farmers and ranchers, and believe we can do more here in Iowa to expand our cattle herd, ultimately increasing supply to meet the demand of consumers. This will take an intentional, coordinated effort to influence policy changes and make Iowa a more attractive place to raise cattle. That is the foundation of the Building Iowa's Cattle Future. This is about more than just increasing cow numbers. Rebuilding the herd's important. But this initiative we are announcing today is about much more. It's about creating opportunities for young and beginning producers and improving access to capital, making better use of available land, forage, and working lands, including land in the Conservation Reserve Program, and providing education for our producers around technology, conservation, grazing management, and environmental stewardship. It is also about helping producers become more productive, efficient, and profitable. And it is about strengthening our rural economies through Iowa's cattle industry, which contributes more than $9.45 billion in business activity to Iowa's economy, increasing the value of Iowa's agriculture and ensuring Iowa remains a significant contributor to the nation's food supply and food security. It's the role we play in being stewards of the land as our members live here, raise families here, and depend on the soil and water for their livelihoods. Building Iowa's Cattle Future is not another initiative just for the sake of having an initiative. It's a commitment to align ICA's advocacy, their education, and leadership around creating more opportunities for Iowa cattle producers to grow our herds, invest, and succeed in Iowa. We know the challenges are real, and there is no quick fix, but Iowa has tremendous natural resources, resilient people, and tremendous potential. ICA's job is to help turn that potential into opportunity. We believe Iowa is and will continue to be a leader in the cattle industry. Our association has thoughtfully considered reasonable and achievable policy priorities, and we are proud to announce them today, as Craig has mentioned. We look forward to working with the Iowa legislator, governor's office, state agencies, and other stakeholders to advance these policy priorities within this initiative.
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4: Liberal Josh Turek doesn't bother showing up for work, missing votes more than half the time. Even worse, Turek thinks you don't care. Just listen.
5: I ended up missing about 50% of the votes in the Iowa legislature this year. I don't know if that necessarily matters to Iowans.
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4: Turek skips work more than half the time, but still collected his full paycheck. 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There's more. 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The votes he took. 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He voted with the radical left for taxpayer-funded sex change surgery. He even supports biological men in girls' bathrooms. Liberal Josh Turek. Gone half the time, wrong the other half.
6: I'm Ashley Hinson, candidate for U.S. Senate, and I approve this message.
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10: Daytime highs approaching 66 this afternoon under mainly clear skies. Winds out of the east, 5 to 10 miles an hour. Partly cloudy skies tonight. Lows around 50. Cloudy skies with a few peaks of sun. Tomorrow, daytime highs approaching 67. Mainly cloudy skies Friday with a high of 68. 62, showers likely Saturday. I'm meteorologist Derek Kite on 104.7 KVIK. Right now, it's 63 degrees.

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2: On the phone with Greg McBride of Allendale as we take a look at the conditions down in South America for another week. First off, Greg, what are the latest weather patterns doing for both Brazil and Argentina?
3: Well, very similar to the way that we've talked over the past few months. Some drier areas in the bulk of Brazil, Argentina, seeing a little bit of rain in wheat country to help finish out that that crop. Both countries actually actively getting going on their new crop plantings as well. But there's a distinct shift in the forecast as you move into the 6 to 10 day forecast. And then it goes out into the 11 to 15 day forecast. Better rains are showing up across the bulk of the growing area for Brazil. That would be Mato Grosso and some of those areas that are seeing better rains showing up. So that'll help with that these early plantings and early development as they've got some emergence going on down there.
2: And speaking of that planting progress, how far are they along right now in Brazil?
3: So Brazil is sitting at 1% planted as of the 18th. That would be for the entire country. Now Paraná is further ahead. They're at 4%. So just now getting going on the corn side of things. This is where they're further ahead. They've got about 27% planted through the 18th. That would put them ahead of the five-year average, but just slightly behind where they were at this point last year. So again, very early into the to the bean process, but the first corn crop, which is about a quarter of their overall production for corn, is about a little over 25% done at this point.
2: And then over in Argentina, how is the crop progress there?
3: So they've just now gotten started with their corn plantings. Nothing for beans just yet. That'll come a little bit later. But they are about 7% planted. That puts them 1% ahead of last year and 2% ahead of the five-year average. So very early on, nothing that you can really say, to say that this is setting a trend for finishing earlier or anything like that. But they're pretty well where they need to.
2: And then when we look at the projections for Argentina on that crop, what have we seen released here recently?
3: Yeah, we had talked about Brazil previously having what looked like a record crop just based off of planted acreage and trend yield. Argentina, again, looking at higher production this year. They are talking about 53.6 million metric tons for their soybean harvest, and upwards of 66 million tons for corn. So we're in the neighborhood of very good production out of both of these South American countries. Now, that'll be the key, is to really watch what happens when El Nino kind of takes hold, because in parts of Argentina, you do tend to run into areas that get too wet. Now that's they have notions of really good rains that are great for production, and then there's the areas that can see excessive rains that will do some damage. But as of right now, we don't necessarily have any inkling as to which one that's going to be at this time.
2: All right, Greg, lots of great information today. For anybody who would like to get in touch for more information from Allendale, how can they do that?
3: Give us a call at 800-2-MARKET. 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
5: 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Thanks to Ryan. And, of course, thanks to you for listening. 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
6: Hi, this is Katie O'Regan. 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At 10 a.m., there's a pancake breakfast. 11 a.m., screening of Jackpot, America's biggest lotto scam, featuring Northeast Iowa's own Rob Sand, the boy next door who grew up with us and caught the crooks. No matter your politics, all are welcome. He's just one of us. Hey, live Zoom talkbacks with director Terry Rich and Days of Our Lives star Teo Pinglis, Tony DeMira. We'll be zooming in too. 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
1: Well, we are back on Iowa Ag Matters, and we are going to hit the livestock side of the equation as we look at those cattle and hogs, and both of them having a pretty positive day here to start. We'll see if they can hang on to that. Jim McCormick of AgMarket.net going to fill us in with Mark Magnuson.
2: What's happening on the other side of the market with the livestock trade?
3: On the livestock trade, what you're looking at is kind of a consolidation at this point in time here, just kind of moving sideways. The livestock market right now, part of it's waiting to see if, you know, essentially if beef, pork could be part of this additional $17 billion. So the protein market's keeping an eye on that. The protein market's also obviously keeping an eye on the high price of the energy market right now. As these energies continue to work higher, it is putting a squeeze on the consumer. People putting money in the bank is at something like 50-year lows. Credit card debt is at all-time highs. The consumer has been financing essentially these higher costs of living through credit card and drawing down debt or drawing down savings. And the million-dollar question is, will that consumer continue to be able to pay up for these high beef prices? Time will tell.
2: And Jim, with the livestock side of the market as well, we've had some tough news stories stacked on top of one another that have made the situation not really great. But when you look at some of the recent news that we've gotten here recently, when you think about the cattle on feed report, what was your biggest takeaway from that placements number?
3: Well, what you're looking at is, I mean, the fact of the matter is this. You have a very, very tight supply of cattle. And right now, the uncertainty in the marketplace, the uncertainty of where our policies are going to be, has essentially encouraged the producer as a whole to say, I'm going to look at it a very short term. I'm going to look at my profitability short term. And we're just not seeing that long-term commitment to hold back, you know, the hold back cows to try to expand their herd and get the payout a year and a half, 2 years from now. They're taking the money now. And I don't see anything, unfortunately, out there at the moment that's going to encourage a massive shift in that psychology of the cattle industry. So in general, we're going to continue to deal with some tight supplies.
2: What's the best way for our listeners to get in touch for more marketing information?
3: You can reach me directly at 815-665-0461, or better yet, go to agmarket.net.
2: Jim McCormick, agmarket.net. Thanks for the time. Always appreciate it, and have a great day.
3: Thanks for having me on.
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1: This is Iowa Ag Matters on the Iowa Agribusiness Radio Network. And coming up next, we will have the South America weather and crop update from Greg McBride of Allendale. Of course, we're very focused on what's happening with harvest season here in Iowa, but it is always nice to get that update from South America from Greg, and we'll have that next. 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
2: Convicted child molester released from prison and just disappears. Sounds terrifying? Not to Nate Wellems. Wellems is the radical left's pick for attorney general. He never once prosecuted a criminal, and you can't trust him to keep Iowa safe. In the Iowa House, Wellems voted against mandatory monitoring for convicted sex offenders after release from prison. That's right. Wellems opposed requiring child molesters to wear electronic monitoring devices after they leave prison. Think about that. A convicted predator could move into your neighborhood, near schools, near your kids. And if Nate Wellems had his way, no one would know. No wonder Iowa law enforcement overwhelmingly opposes Wellems. Nate Wellems. Too liberal to keep Iowa safe. Paid for by Bird for
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7: Daytime highs approaching 66 this afternoon under mainly clear skies. Winds out of the east, 5 to 10 miles an hour. Partly cloudy skies tonight, lows around 50. Cloudy skies with a few peaks of sun. Tomorrow, daytime highs approaching 67. Mainly cloudy skies Friday with a high of 68. 62, showers likely Saturday. I'm meteorologist Derek Hite on 104.7 KVIK. Currently, it's 64 degrees.

0: 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NASCAR Cup Series racing on the air. 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
3: 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Even worse, Turek thinks you don't care. Just listen.
4: I ended up missing about 50% of the votes in the Iowa legislature this year. 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
4: I don't know if that necessarily matters to Iowans.
3: Turek skips work more than half the time, but still collected his full paycheck. Think that matters? There's more. Because the only thing worse than the votes Turek missed? The votes he took. Turek supported welfare benefits for illegal immigrants and amnesty for criminal illegals. He voted with the radical left for taxpayer-funded sex change surgery. He even supports biological men in girls' bathrooms. Liberal Josh Turek. Gone half the time, wrong the other half.
5: I'm Ashley Hinson, candidate for U.S. Senate, and I approve this message.
3: Paid for.
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0: 104.7 KVIK Friday, your chance to win $104.70 with the golden words. Fort Atkinson's 50th annual rendezvous this weekend. Yeah, everyone is invited. It's coming up Saturday and Sunday in Fort Atkinson. 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
10: Daytime highs approaching 66 this afternoon. Under mainly clear skies, winds out of the east, 5 to 10 miles an hour. Partly cloudy skies tonight, lows around 50. Cloudy skies with a few peaks of sun. Tomorrow, daytime highs approaching 67. Mainly cloudy skies Friday with a high of 68. 62, showers likely Saturday. I'm meteorologist Derek Kight on 104.7 KVIK. Right now, 64.
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12: All right, let's find out what men should not wear. 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
2: Fox News, I'm Tom Graham. The Iranian president speaking at the UN General Assembly today, accusing the U.S. of committing terrorist acts against his people. Outside the building in New York City, many protesters gathered.
3: These are protesters from the largest Iranian opposition group, the National Council of Resistance of Iran. They've held 2 days of protest here, thousands trying to get their message out, backing President Trump's tough stance.
2: That's Fox's Eric Shawn. Disgraced movie mogul Harvey Weinstein sentenced to 15 years in prison for sexually assaulting a woman in New York in 2006.
4: She faced her fears and she overcame them. She stood in her truth and she has been a role model.
2: Attorney Gloria Allred speaking on behalf of Miriam Haley, who made the accusation. 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
7: 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Sounds terrifying? Not to Nate Wellems. Wellems is the radical left's pick for attorney general. 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That's right. Wellems opposed requiring child molesters to wear electronic monitoring devices after they leave prison. Think about that. A convicted predator could move into your neighborhood, near schools, near your kids. And if Nate Wellems had his way, no one would know. No wonder Iowa law enforcement overwhelmingly opposes Wellems. Nate Wellems. Too liberal to keep Iowa safe. 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
10: Hi, Nelly. 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Are we doing a little better, you lily liver landovers? 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
10: Celebrating yesterday. 93 years young.
11: I think you should just
10: let Hugh Conway. Celebrating also yesterday. 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Up with you.
11: There we
10: you
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10: Trying to sneak it by us, you did.
11: That's really good. 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
12: Had to put a little gravel
11: you.
12: In it. 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

Huey Lewis on the news, 104.7 KVIK. 2 o'clock is off and rolling on this Wednesday. Billy Joel, Blondie, and Tom Petty coming up. 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
1: This is the Closing Market Report for Wednesday on the Iowa Agribusiness Radio Network. I'm Riley Smith. On the phone with Bill Moore of Price Futures Group as we wrap up another day in the ag marketplace. Bill, what have we seen going on in the grain and livestock markets today?
2: The market corrected today across the board. Just afraid that China, you know, is coming to town, I think, tonight and is going to speak tomorrow. Just afraid they're not going to have any new export news to speak of other than what they've been doing. So with that, the market's just afraid that that ain't in news, that they're going to continue to sell off a little bit. You know, President Xi is coming to D.C. back in March. It was the other way around. Trump went to Beijing. So we'll see what happens. All depends on what they announce. If they announce any additional exports, that would help the market. But expect they're not going to do that. And the market generally has retreated to the low end of the range it's been in here, particularly in corn for the month of September. So we'll see when he gets to town what he announced. The market pretty much has retreated, expecting that they're going to continue buying, but nothing new. You know, they're hoping for, I think, 25 million metric tons.
1: That again was Bill Moore of Price Futures Group. We'll look at the numbers next.
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1: At the close, December corn down 7 3/4 at 529 even. March corn down 7.5 at 543.5. November soybeans down 7.5 at 1318 even. January beans down 7.5 as well at 1333 3/4. October soybean meal up $1.40 at 370.30. October soybean oil down 12 cents at 67.25. On the Merck, October live cattle up 215 at 220.93. October feeders up 530 at 333.33. October lean hogs up 60 cents at 79.88. October pork cutout unchanged at 107.28. That's been a check of the closing markets on the Iowa Agribusiness Radio Network. I'm Riley Smith.
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9: Daytime highs approaching 66 this afternoon under mainly clear skies. Winds out of the east, 5 to 10 miles an hour. Partly cloudy skies tonight, lows around 50. Cloudy skies with a few peaks of sun. Tomorrow, daytime highs approaching 67. Mainly cloudy skies Friday with a high of 68. 62, showers likely Saturday. I'm meteorologist Derek Kite on 104.7 KVIK. Right now, 64.

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0: 104.7 KVIK Friday, your chance to win $104.70 with the golden words. Fort Atkinson's 50th annual rendezvous this weekend. Yeah, everyone is invited. It's coming up Saturday and Sunday in Fort Atkinson. 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
1: Liberal Josh Turek doesn't bother showing up for work, missing votes more than half the time. Even worse, Turek thinks you don't care. Just listen.
2: I ended up missing about 50% of the votes in the Iowa legislature this year. I don't know if that necessarily matters to Iowans.
1: Doesn't matter?
2: I don't know if that necessarily matters to Iowans.
1: Turek skips work more than half the time, but still collected his full paycheck. Think that matters? There's more. Because the only thing worse than the votes Turek missed? The votes he took. Turek supported welfare benefits for illegal immigrants and amnesty for criminal illegals. He voted with the radical left for taxpayer-funded sex change surgery. He even supports biological men in girls' bathrooms. Liberal Josh Turek. Gone half the time, wrong the other half.
3: I'm Ashley Hinson, candidate for U.S. Senate, and I approve this message.
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0: 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Columbus Wheatland at Key High. 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North Fayette Valley is at Waukon. Andy Sayers and Evan O'Neill will have the call. And right here on KVIK, Waterloo East at Decorah, 7:30 with Randy Iverson and Ryan Hogan. 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
0: Eighth grade class fundraiser breakfast for their D.C. trip is coming up on Sunday, September 27th at the All Vets Club in Decorah, serving pancakes and all the good fixings. 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
8: Daytime highs approaching 66 this afternoon. Under mainly clear skies, winds out of the east 5 to 10 miles an hour. Partly cloudy skies tonight, lows around 50. cloudy skies with a few peaks of sun. Tomorrow, daytime highs approaching

Edgar Winter Group, KVIK 104.7. That's going to do it for me on this Wednesday. Joe Casper's in next. Have a fantastic day. Thank you so much for listening to KVIK 104.7.

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1: News. I'm John Saucier, the president of Iran, Masoud Pezeshkian, and speaking of the UN General Assembly, declaring through a translator Iran would not surrender to the U.S. but is willing to agree to a deal.
2: We will never bow our head or bend at the knee. Iran must be understood by Mr. Trump and those who seek to bully us that we are ready for dialogue and diplomacy and
1: They sound courtesy of UNTV. Secretary of State Marco Rubio, meanwhile, says he hopes the U.S. and Canada and Cuba can reach a deal to end tensions between the two countries.
3: Cuba and its leaders, or the people that are in charge of its government now, have an opportunity to begin the process of forever positively changing that country. And it's an opportunity they should take.
1: Cuba's U.N. delegation walked out during President Trump's remarks just yesterday. 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
5: Liberal Josh Turek doesn't bother showing up for work, missing votes more than half the time. Even worse, Turek thinks you don't care. Just listen.
6: I ended up missing about 50% of the votes in the Iowa legislature this year. I don't know if that necessarily matters to Iowans.
5: Doesn't matter? Turek skips work more than half the time, but still collected his full paycheck. Think that matters? There's more. Because the only thing worse than the votes Turek missed? The votes he took. Turek supported welfare benefits for illegal immigrants and amnesty for criminal illegals. He voted with the radical left for taxpayer-funded sex change surgery. He even supports biological men in girls' bathrooms. Liberal Josh Turek. Gone half the time, wrong the other half.
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0: KBIK 104.7, Mr. Collins, forecast on the way. Your chance to get qualified, to get signed up for that Passport to Paradise happens this Saturday. Yep. We're going to be at Iron Hill Harley-Davidson for their Open House Olympics. The Olympics go from 11 to 2. We'll be there broadcasting live 11 to 1. And enjoy the free food and beer and door prizes and all the fun that's going on. And sometime between 11 and 1, get signed up for the Passport to Paradise. You could be on your way to winning that trip from Sundance Travel and KBIK to Playa del Carmen, Mexico.
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4: Daytime highs approaching 66 this afternoon under mainly clear skies. Winds out of the east, 5 to 10 miles an hour. Partly cloudy skies tonight, lows around 50. Cloudy skies with a few peaks of sun. Tomorrow, daytime highs approaching 67. Mainly cloudy skies Friday with a high of 68. 62, showers likely Saturday. I'm meteorologist Derek Hite on 104.7 KVIK. Right now, 66.

Aerosmith on KVIK 104.7. Mid-60s and sunshine sounds pretty good. That's actually a bit below the normals this time of year. Normal high is about 74, actually, this time of year. But still, not bad. I'm in 60s this afternoon. Here's Eagles, KVIK.

0: Talking Heads on KBIK 104.7. This is interesting. A new study just came out that shows young adults in America are drinking less alcohol. Maybe that's a good thing. Yeah, young adults drinking less alcohol, but older adults are drinking more. Okay. Yeah, young adults call themselves sober, while older adults call those people amateurs, I guess.
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0: Plus kids from KBIK 104.7. Free money could be yours in just 2 days. Yep. Sometime on Friday, you could grab that cash. $104.70 you need. The golden words, here they are. Fort Atkinson's 50th annual rendezvous this weekend. Okay. And you don't have to spell rendezvous correctly. You just need to know how to say it. If you want to spell it correctly, it's rendezvous, okay? But you need to know that for Friday's free money if you're the correct caller, number 21, when we ask you to be. Yeah, it's a whole weekend of history and heritage and community pride and fun and food. And yeah, it's all free with parking and shuttle service provided this Saturday and Sunday in Fort Atkinson.
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2: Multiple reports are saying that Giants quarterback Jackson Dart will undergo season-ending knee surgery after suffering the injury Monday night against the Rams. Both the NFL Network and ESPN report that Dart suffered damage to the MCL, PCL, and meniscus in his knee when he was hurt against LA. The ACL is intact, but he would still need at least 6 months to recover following surgery. Bears host the Eagles on Monday Night Football. Caleb Williams is dealing with a hamstring strain. Tyson Bagent is in concussion protocol, and Case Keenum took first-team reps in practice today. Here's Bears head coach Ben Johnson.
3: We're at a point right now, not sure who the starter is going to be on Sunday, Monday night. We'll let this thing play out.
2: Seahawks aren't sure who's going to start against the Commanders Sunday, as Sam Darnold will return to practice today. Head coach Mike McDonald says he'll ramp up work throughout the week. Panthers running back Jonathan Brooks out 6 to 8 weeks. Vikings running back Aaron Jones won't practice today because of a knee injury.
4: 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I was raised in Decorah, where I learned to hunt and fish and learned right from wrong. Thanks, Mom and Dad. I'm married with 2 boys, 10 and 12, in Iowa public schools. 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Now I'm running for governor because I love Iowa and I'm worried about the direction we're going in. 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I'll be a governor for all and make Iowa not redder or bluer, but better and truer. 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
9: Daytime highs approaching 66 this afternoon under mainly clear skies. Winds out of the east, 5 to 10 miles an hour. Partly cloudy skies tonight, lows around 50. Cloudy skies with a few peaks of sun. Tomorrow, daytime highs approaching 67. Mainly cloudy skies Friday with a high of 68. 62, showers likely Saturday. I'm meteorologist Derek Hite on 104.7 KVIK. Right now, 64.

0: Fox News, I'm Carmen Roberts. President Trump plans to extend a warm welcome to China's President Xi when he arrives at Joint Base Andrews today.
1: Trade and AI will dominate the talks, but not everyone is excited about the visit. China has been accused of sharing targeting information with Iran to kill American troops.
0: Fox's Lucas Tomlinson at the White House. Earlier at the UN General Assembly meeting in New York City, Iran's President Pezeshkian called out President Trump and said that Iran will fight until its last breath.
2: We will never bow our head or bend at the knee.
0: And he said that Iran is willing to negotiate under certain conditions. President Trump met with Iranian officials yesterday through an intermediary. And college students are being warned about Qatrum after packages of it were found in two Ole Miss students' area had died. America's listening to Fox News.
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We got the Hollywood Casino 400 on the air this Sunday, live from Kansas Speedway. 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Here's Billy Joel.

0: Yeah, it's KVIK 104.7. Forecast is on the way. So there's a six-year-old Chinese girl. Six years old. She has smashed the world record for solving Rubik's Cube with a best time of 3.45 seconds. Less than 3.5 seconds. She's got it solved. Okay. Yeah, the only Rubik's Cube world record I could set, which would probably be pretty good, is for the furthest distance thrown in frustration.
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2: Former NASCAR Cup Series champion Brad Keselowski will have a new crew chief beginning this weekend at the Kansas Speedway, as Jeremy Bullins has left Roush Fenway Keselowski Racing. The two have been paired together since the start of the 2025 season. RFK engineer Mike Skarbowski will fill the crew chief role. And Junior Motorsports has announced that Sam Mayer is returning to the team for the 2027 O'Reilly Auto Parts Series season. Mayer currently drives the number 41 for Haas Factory Team, where he sits fifth in the championship standings. Mayer had previously driven for Junior Motorsports from 2021 to 2024, finishing as high as third in the standings. I'm Kyle Rickey. This is NASCAR Hot Pass on the Motor Racing Network.
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1: 50 tonight, under partly cloudy skies, easterly winds around 5 miles an hour. Tomorrow, highs around 67. Overcast skies tomorrow night, slight chance of rain showers, lows around 55. Mainly cloudy skies expected Friday, with daytime highs approaching 68. 64, chance of rain showers Saturday. I'm meteorologist Derek Height on 104.7 KVIK. Currently 66.

0: 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Joe here. Today, by the way, is Redhead Appreciation Day. I don't know why they say red. Most of them are very much orange, but whatever. 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I don't know. 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

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Click that. Yeah, you can hear us on your smart speaker, too. Just tell her to play KBIK. Here's Europe.

0: Yes, that was the first song, apparently, that I sang along to on the radio when I was a little tiny baby. CCR. Of course, I didn't get the words right. Let's see, what did I say? Down in the corner, hiding in the street, singing Bo Bo's a Paintin' and a Hiding in the Street. So that was my version of that song when I was, maybe 3-4 years old. I don't know. It's KBIK 104.7. Free money can be yours on Friday. Here's what you need. Yeah, it's the golden words. Write these down. Fort Atkinson's 50th annual rendezvous this weekend. Okay, lots of cool stuff going on. 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
9: 50 tonight, under partly cloudy skies, easterly winds around 5 miles an hour. Tomorrow, highs around 67. Overcast skies tomorrow night, slight chance of rain showers, lows around 55. Mainly cloudy skies expected Friday, with daytime highs approaching 68. 64, chance of rain showers Saturday. I'm meteorologist Derek Height on 104.7 KVIK. Currently 66.

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1: It's time for a look at news. Filling in for Darren Swenson, I'm Janelle Halverson. The Iowa Department of Health and Human Services says a baby girl was turned over to the state earlier this month under the Safe Haven Law. Radio Iowa's Dar Danielson reports.
2: The baby girl was born September 8th, is now with a foster family until a permanent family is determined. The Safe Haven Law allows parents in crisis to determine they cannot care for an infant who is up to 90 days old to turn it over at a hospital, police, or fire station with no questions asked. This is the second baby girl turned over this year. The other was in March, and a baby boy was turned over in May. There have been a total of 82 babies turned over to the state since the law went into effect in 2002.
1: With that look at news, I'm Janelle Halverson, filling in for Darren Swenson.
3: 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Mass of Christian burial for John Zager, age 70, of Brownsville, will be held at 11 tomorrow morning at St. Patrick's Catholic Church in Brownsville. Visitation begins at 9:30 tomorrow morning at the church. McCormick Funeral Home assisting the family of John Zager. Funeral service for Larry Donald Frierickson, age 86, of Riceville, will be held at 11 on Friday morning at Hintudak Funeral Home in Riceville. Visitation begins at 9 on Friday morning. Hintudak Funeral Home assisting the family of Larry Frierickson. Memorial service for Irma Johnson, age 100, of Decorah, will be held at 11 on Friday morning at First United Methodist Church in Decorah. Visitation begins at 10 on Friday morning. Helms Funeral Home handling arrangements for Irma Johnson. Massive Christian burial for Sharon Ann Costello will be held on Saturday at 10 at Immaculate Conception Catholic Church in Lansing. Visitations on Friday from 4 to 7 at the church for Sharon Ann Costello. A luncheon for Dwight Holzer, age 66, will be held from noon until 3 on Saturday at the Odd Fellows Lodge in Decorah. Helms Funeral Home handling arrangements for Dwight Holzer. Celebration of Life for Diane Wiltschen, age 80, of Kelmer, will be held from 2 until 5 on Sunday at the Southwind Golf and Country Club in Kelmer. Helms Funeral Home handling arrangements for Diane Wiltschen.
4: Fox News, I'm John Saucier. President Trump said to welcome Chinese President Xi Jinping to the United States today, and Senate Minority Leader Chuck Schumer calls to the president to block China from getting access to American AI chips.
5: Trump has a very important choice to make, to bend the knee to the CCP, or stand up to Xi and keep the U.S. ahead of China on AI.
4: The Trump administration has allowed NVIDIA to sell AI chips to China with some restrictions. The Secretary of War, Pete Hegseth, with a video on X announcing a new evaluation for U.S. military commanders. The Secretary calls the Joint Warfighter Evaluation an objective equalizer that will determine which individuals are the most capable leaders when put under pressure.
6: Our troops deserve commanders chosen by proven competence, not paper credentials. The Joint Warfighter Evaluation ensures our flag is carried by our most lethal and most adaptable leader.
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11: 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This is the closing market report for Wednesday, September 23rd. The Dow Jones Industrial Average was down 352 points today, closing at 51,512. The S&P 500 was down 59 points, closing at 7,706. And the NASDAQ was down 308 points, closing at 26,936. The following are some stocks of local interest. Alliant Energy was down 93 cents a share, closing at $63.69. Donaldson's was up 69 cents a share, closing at $86.74. Marriott was up $3.60 a share, closing at $351.66. Pepsi was down $1.01 per share, closing at $130.18. Stanley Black & Decker was down 37 cents a share, closing at $91.76. UPS was down 5 cents a share, closing at $95.82. And Walmart was up 41 cents a share, closing at $110.53. 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

Duran Duran from KBIK 104.7. This song from Journey was the very first Journey single with their new lead vocalist, Steve Perry. Yes. And coincidentally, or not coincidentally, also their first single to make the charts. Yeah, here's Steve leading Journey with Wheel in the Sky from KBIK.

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1: 50 tonight, under partly cloudy skies, easterly winds around 5 miles an hour. Tomorrow, highs around 67. Overcast skies tomorrow night, slight chance of rain showers, lows around 55. Mainly cloudy skies expected Friday, with daytime highs approaching 68. 64, chance of rain showers Saturday. I'm meteorologist Eric Hite on 104.7 KVIK. Currently 66.

0: KBIK 104.7. Boy, Wendy's. Wendy's is facing the closure of some 300 restaurants across 15 states due to crippling beef prices. Yeah. Remember Clara Peller? Where's the beef? Now it should be, the beef is how much? Yeah. Poor Wendy's. Wow. Okay. Times are tough out there for hamburger joints. Wonder if Five Guys is going to have to scale down to Four Guys.
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0: Zeppelin on KBIK 104.7. Okay, we've got some money for you. Waiting to be won on Friday. And it could be yours. $104.70. Here's what you need to win that cash. All right, it's the golden words. 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
12: 50 tonight under partly cloudy skies. Easterly winds around 5 miles an hour. Tomorrow, highs around 67. Overcast skies tomorrow night. Slight chance of rain showers. Lows around 55. Mainly cloudy skies expected Friday, with daytime highs approaching 68. 64, chance of rain showers Saturday. I'm meteorologist Eric Height on 104.7 KVIK. Currently 66.

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2: Fox News, I'm Tom Rigotti. Ukrainian President Volodymyr Zelensky addresses the United Nations General Assembly shortly after meeting with President Trump. Fox's Jeff Paul has details.
3: Zelensky says not only is he ready for an energy ceasefire, but he says if Trump can organize a trilateral meeting with Russian President Vladimir Putin, that would be the most important move. But he also defended Ukraine's strikes on oil refineries in Russia.
2: This comes one day after Ukrainian forces targeted Russia's energy sector, striking an oil refinery southeast of the nation's capital. The East Coast is bracing for a nor'easter that could bring rain and strong winds to cities as far north as Boston.
4: We've got gusty winds into the 40s already, going to hit into the 60s later tonight. Just roaring right now, coming in potential for 18-foot waves.
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13: We didn't start the fire. 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
13: In between, I guess, the chin-ups.
14: Yeah, right.
13: Possibly.
14: Exactly.
13: But he claims in this book that he once pulled over to the side of a road to cut the penis off a dead raccoon in order to study it later. Why would you?
14: We know way too many things. I do not want to know any more things in the world. No more Googling of anything. No more. I don't want to know anymore.
13: Yeah.
14: That's it. We have reached the end of information.
13: His wife said,
14: oh, No.
13: All right. I won't throw that line in there. I'll save you now.
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1: Second floor, hardware, children's wear, ladies' lingerie. Oh, good morning, Mr. Tyler. Going down?

0: Rush, Tom Sawyer from KBIK 104.7, the best of the 70s, 80s, and more. Coming up on Sunday, St. Pius Cherry Mound is having their fall dinner from 11 to 1. The church is located at 699 State Forest Road, Harper, Surrey, 1 mile off of Highway 76. And they're serving roast pork, real mashed potatoes, corn, coleslaw, and bars. 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That's coming up on Sunday, St. Pius Cherry Mound fall dinner. Fall-like temperatures in the forecast. Details next on KBIK.
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6: 50 tonight, under partly cloudy skies, easterly winds around 5 miles an hour. Tomorrow, highs around 67. Overcast skies tomorrow night, slight chance of rain showers, lows around 55. Mainly cloudy skies expected Friday with day.

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7: 50 tonight, under partly cloudy skies, easterly winds around 5 miles an hour. Tomorrow, highs around 67. Overcast skies tomorrow night, slight chance of rain showers, lows around 55. Mainly cloudy skies expected Friday, with daytime highs approaching 68. 64, chance of rain showers Saturday. I'm meteorologist Derek Hite on 104.7